0: 97.3. How you doing, Brizzy? We play all the hits, all the variety. Happy Mother's Day. Hey, we're your home of Robin Kip and Corey Oates in the morning, and they have something massive coming.
1: We're not allowed to give many details. In fact, we're not supposed to even be saying this, but...
2: No, but we have to.
3: Yeah, no, because it's so exciting.
1: Something that we did last year that was awesome is coming back.
3: Yeah, and it was exciting for you guys particularly, but it was also pretty fun for us.
1: It was fun, and somebody in Brisbane will win $20,000 cash.
3: Mm-hmm. Just for being clever.
2: I'm not getting in trouble.
3: No, because we did say to Corey, yeah. Just don't say...
1: Don't say the thing. Okay. Well done.
2: You mean,
3: No!
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1: 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Thank you, Kip.
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0: Missy Higgins, The Cruel C, The Cat Empire, Casey Chambers and Jess Hitchcock. 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

0: 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Right now it's 23. It's Adam, first of Brisbane traffic and weather together on Kiss 97.3.
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0: 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How you doing, Brizzy? We play all the hits, all the variety. Happy Mother's Day. Hey, we're your home of Robin Kip and Corey Oates in the morning, and they have something massive coming.
1: We're not allowed to give many details. In fact, we're not supposed to even be saying this, but...
2: No, but well, we have to.
3: Yeah. 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
1: Something that we did last year that was awesome is coming back.
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2: Delays at the moment on the Gateway Motorway. You can expect a slow run there heading northbound from around Deegan to past the Bald Hills overpass there. Also pretty heavy run Gympie Road now through Kedron, Chermside and also around Astley. In the city, it is moving slow on the Riverside Expressway inbound and also Milton Road, having delays each direction as well. Whether you're moving, decluttering your home or office or heading overseas, let Storage King help you start your new chapter. Stuff it, live more, search Storage King today. To the Kiss Cars, it's partly cloudy, 24 at the moment. Tomorrow getting up to 23. And it's Paul Fowles with Brisbane traffic and weather together on KISS 97.3.
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0: All the hits, all the variety on Brisbane's Kiss 97.3. Your home of Robin Kipp and Corey Oates in the morning. And, well, they have something massive coming.
1: We're not allowed to give many details. In fact, we're not supposed to even be saying this, but...
2: No, we have to.
3: Yeah, no, because it's so exciting.
1: Something that we did last year that was awesome is coming back.
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1: It was fun, and somebody in Brisbane will win $20,000 cash.
3: Mm-hmm. 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
2: I'm not getting in trouble.
3: No, because we did say to Corey, yeah. Just don't say the thing. Say the thing.
1: Okay, well done.
2: You mean,
3: No!
0: All will be revealed tomorrow morning from 6 a.m. when Robin Kipp and Corey Oates go live.

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0: Kiss 97.3. How you doing, Brizzy? We play all the hits, all the variety. Happy Mother's Day. Hey, we're your home of Robin Kipp and Corey Oates in the morning, and they have something massive coming.
1: We're not allowed to give many details. In fact, we're not supposed to even be saying this, but...
2: No, but well, we have to.
3: Yeah, no, because it's so exciting.
1: Something that we did last year that was awesome is coming back.
3: Yeah, and it was exciting for you guys particularly, but it was also pretty fun for us.
1: It was fun, and somebody in Brisbane will win $20,000 cash.
3: Mm-hmm. Just for being clever.
2: I'm not talking. I'm not getting in trouble.
3: No, because we did say to Corey, yeah. Just don't say...
1: Don't say the thing.
3: Say the thing.
1: Okay. Well done.
2: You mean,
3: No!
0: Oh. 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
7: A broken down car is on the Gateway Motorway at 8 Mile Plains at the moment in your northbound direction, causing a few minor delays. It is still a bit slow. If you're heading inbound towards the city, you can expect some delays on the Riverside Expressway. That's heading inbound, and also on Gympie Road. Still looking slow through Kedron and Chermside. Harris Scarf Mother's Day frenzy ends today. 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To the Kiss car, still partly cloudy. You've got 24 degrees tomorrow, getting up to 23, and it's cool first. With Brisbane traffic and weather together on Kiss 97.3.
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21: 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Coming up later this hour, we'll talk to Ashley Freckleton, one of the central voices in the Apple TV docuseries Twisted Yoga. But up next, the latest breaking true crime news.

0: murder after the 5-year-old girl was found dead. The case will return to court in July.
1: I thought Kumanjai Little Baby was this child's name, which I thought was beautiful. I mean, it's a devastating story. We see the photo of this little girl. It's awful. But you pointed out to me, you said, no, I don't think that is her name. I think that's... So I Googled it and I found this. It's fascinating. Kumanjai is a term used among Walpiri and other Central Australian Aboriginal language groups to replace the birth name of any person who has passed away, honouring their spirit. And then, so I guess I see the combination of little baby is telling us that the lost person is a little girl, a little baby. God, it's so awful, that story.
2: So tragic.
1: But in a way, there's no but, but in a way it takes me back to the Ivan Milat story, which is thinking that, you know, if there's 58 unsolved murders in New South Wales, that's 58 sets of parents, that's 58, you know, all of them were someone's baby. And to lose someone and not know for such a long period of time how, why, where, who... It is devastating.
2: Yeah, and it's decades. It's not like it's even recent.
1: I think there is a temptation to pin any missing person on Ivan Milat. I've noticed over the last couple of years, there's lots of where was Ivan when that person went missing? Because he did work around Australia a lot. He did move around a lot. And the fact that he was convicted of 8 murders in the end does feel a bit light to me.
3: Yeah, and I mean... You'd have to be pretty unlucky to get caught for everything. If you're a serial killer, you get caught for every single one.
1: Particularly where he was, I mean, Belanglo State Forest for one thing, the fact that they found those remains in the first place was an incredible long shot, 1,000,000 to 1. And I remember watching a documentary about it and they were talking specifically about the Australian outback and it's something like it's made up of so many colours. Like, I don't notice that. When I look at the bush, I see, I don't know, green. Pale green.
3: Yep.
1: And they were like, no, when you really break it down, it's got every colour in the kaleidoscope in it, which makes it hard to see anything in it, if that makes sense. So one of the sets of remains from the Ivan Milat case was wearing an orange T-shirt and was found in the orange T-shirt. But from a couple of metres away, you couldn't see it. Even a colour as bright as orange blended in, camouflaged.
2: Wow.
1: Yeah. So the fact that he was caught at all is quite miraculous.
3: Yeah.
1: And the fact that they found the remains they did is miraculous. He never led them to any. So I can understand the thinking that there's probably others.
3: Yeah, but at the same time, you're right. They kind of do make him a bit of a boogeyman in terms of he's responsible for every missing person's case.
1: Oh, I

0: This is True Crime Tonight with Michelle Laurie. And as always, I'm here with producers Matthew Tankard and Ruby Bartzis. We're talking documentaries. Don't you love it when someone gives you a great recommendation for a new true crime documentary or even a classic one that you haven't seen? We'll talk about that over the weeks. We'll talk about great true crime books. But today I have a documentary for you. How familiar are you with The Tinder Swindler?
1: I've heard of it. You know, I've never actually seen it.
2: No clue.
0: Really?
2: No.
0: I thought, Ruby, you'd be all over it. Are you all over Tinder? Is that a rude question?

0: Well, this is the sort of next step. Now, one of the ladies from that documentary, one of the victims, is now running her own show on Netflix, where she and a private investigator go and investigate other swindlers. Love Con Revenge. And it's so good.
1: As in, what, is every episode a different swindler?
0: Yeah, every episode's a different victim, usually a lady, obviously, and usually a beautiful lady, maybe middle-aged lady who's divorced, got grown-up kids. We all know this trope. And she's trying out internet dating for the first time, or she's chatting on Facebook or something, and this amazing man just appears out of nowhere, and they just have so much in common and such a connection. She's so excited. And then it goes horribly wrong. Here's a little bit of the trailer.
2: So I'll give you the short story. So I'm not the swindler. I'm just a guy doing the best I can. I've been supported by wonderful people. And I'm talking $10,000 every month.
3: I never thought that I would become a victim of romance fraud.
4: I gave him $150,000.
5: $2 million of debt.
3: These scammers have been getting away with this for way too long. Rianne Joseph is a private investigator.
6: You recognize this guy?
7: That's him in the green.
6: Go, go, go.
7: I'm like a pit bull. When I grab hold of something, I don't let it go.
8: He's hauling ass now.
7: Haul ass with him.
3: We're going to find them.
7: I'll find his Facebook page.
6: Hi.
3: Expose them.
9: You robbed me.
3: Where the tears are real. And bring them to justice.
10: Show me your hands. Do it now. Rob.
0: Imagine if, you know, you've upset one woman. The classic expression, you know, about a woman scorned. And now she's got two girls.

0: me, something I already knew, but it's a really good heads up for all of us, is that when somebody comes into your life and appears to love everything you love, this was the red flag for me. Every one of these cases is about someone meeting a guy and just going, oh my God, I'd never had a connection like this in my life. Never met anyone I've got so much in common with in my life. That's the red flag. That's the first thing we have to be careful of, because in all of these cases, the guy was making it up. The guy was listening to you go, oh, Ruby's got a nice big dog. I've seen a photo of her dog. I'm just going to go on and on about how much I love big dogs.
1: It's so horrible. It's like the perfect victim.
0: Right. Every tiny breadcrumb you drop about your life and what you're into, I'm going to say, oh, my God, I love that.
1: Yeah.
0: And then before you know it, you're like, this is my soulmate.
2: And with AI as well, I know that when it's called targeted phishing. So if someone was being swindled,

0: think I'd know if this was weird or wrong. I'd know. And then once you do kind of realize you're being scammed, you don't want to admit it to yourself or to anyone else because I'm so smart. How could that be possibly happening? It must be okay. So many ways to be scammed, guys, but love scams are particularly, I think, brutal and hard to watch and all of that. That could be because I'm a woman of a certain age. I'm not sure. But this is a six-part series on Netflix called LoveCon Revenge. LoveCon Revenge, if you want to see that. This is True Crime Tonight Around Australia with Michelle Laurie.
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0: You're listening to True Crime Tonight, all around Australia. Twisted Yoga is a brand new short documentary series on Apple TV. It takes us into the world of Grigorian Bivalaru, who is the spiritual leader of an international tantric yoga movement and who was, for many years, one of Interpol's most wanted fugitives. Bivalaru is now in custody in France, thanks in part to our guest, Ashley Freckleton.
1: I'd just moved overseas. I was 25. I was exploring my spirituality, my identity, what I believe in. I was in a new city, going through a breakup. And I also really enjoyed yoga. And I was just looking for a really good yoga practice to start with. I wasn't looking for a spiritual yoga school. The online branch that I first joined is called Atman Yoga Federation. Then I eventually joined the London branch, which is Tara Yoga Center. And they go by a whole list of different names, depending on where you are in the world.
0: When did you become aware of this individual who was the sort of the spiritual leader of the yoga group that you had joined?
1: I became aware of him fairly early. I was doing the online classes and I was talking to this friend that had kind of drawn me into the school. And he was based in Romania at the time. And we were talking online and he started to talk about his spiritual master or his spiritual guide. And then he sent me links and gave me his name, which is Grigorian Bivalaru. And it immediately raised red flags for me because he said he's in hiding. He's wanted by Interpol, but you know, look what happened to Jesus. So I went to Romania for this 1 month camp and ended up getting into this secret women's ashram while I was there. So there's a men's one, there's a women's one. That kind of catapulted me towards the center very quickly. I was a bit of an anomaly in that sense. So when you go into the ashram, they take all of the photos and videos of you naked.
0: What's the justification for that on the day?
1: They say it's to read your aura.
0: Okay.
1: When I went to Romania, I was only doing the yoga. I wasn't doing the tantra classes. And it became very clear to me that most of the people in the school were there for the tantra. And it's marketed to you as not being about sex. And they say, everyone thinks tantra is about sex. It's not about sex. It's about love and living from the heart. And that was what made me feel comfortable enough to open myself up to it a little bit more because it seemed less taboo.
0: And it's about a higher level of consciousness, isn't it? It's about like, well, you can just come and do yoga if you want. But if you want to get more out of this and, you know, learn more and become more highly evolved, do the tantra side, I would imagine.
1: Yeah, and once you're on a spiritual path, you're taught to, in this situation, in a very dangerous situation, to question yourself rather than questioning the situation. And so any kind of boundary that you put up is your own limitation. And any reservations or doubts that you have are your own demons and your own spiritual tests to overcome.
0: So when did you get to meet the man?
1: I didn't meet him. I'm so lucky I didn't meet him. I got out. Took about 24 hours of negotiation, though, to get out. They wouldn't just release me because I was in a foreign country. I didn't speak the language. I'd been blindfolded on my way to the house, so I didn't know where I was. And they had all of my belongings.
0: Why did you choose to leave? There was a looming meeting, I'm assuming. Did you realise?
1: Yeah.
0: Yeah, I'm going to have to go through an initiation with this guy who is, in actual fact, a sort of what, in his 60s, Romanian dude in his 60s or something, like he's not the...
1: 70s.
0: 70s,
1: yeah.
0: Okay. So he's
1: yeah,
0: not the kind of man that a beautiful 22-year-old girl is normally going to be looking to have sex with, frankly. And no. So you knew that this training process was building up to that and you decided to bail.
1: Yeah, it was becoming really clear to me that was very likely going to happen, even though they said to me, no, he will never make you do anything that you don't want to do. He would never do that to you. And what really stuck with me was this woman that I met, and I was talking to her and I said, how was it? You know, she'd just come back from seeing him for the second time. And she said, oh yeah, you know, I was, the first time I came to see him, I was crying. I was sitting in front of him and I said, this is crazy. I don't want to

0: do this. I have a boyfriend. He doesn't know I'm here. And basically he wore her down. And then she came back. So she got invited back. And she said, oh, yeah, same thing again. You know, I was sitting in front of him. I was crying. I was saying, I don't want to do this. I don't want to do this. And he said, why not? We've already done it before. Why won't you do it again? And he wore her down. And then she said, and then, you know, I don't know why I said this to him, but, you know, I told him I didn't want to go back a third time. And he got really mad at me. And I got, you know, like a bad feeling, like he was angry at me for that. And I don't know why I said that. And she was shaming herself. And I just couldn't help but think I would be her. I was like, I would be sitting on the floor crying. I would be saying I didn't want to do this. And as much as these women are telling me he would never make me do something I didn't want to do, that's exactly what he did to her. And I was just terrified of this. You know, I felt like my brain had been split in two, and I was really scared of what brainwashed Ashley would do.
1: How bad did it get when girls did say no, from what you've seen, the research that you've done, the women that you've met?
0: There is a lot of rage. He yells, he rants, he bellows. I've heard of sort of...

0: be in hiding in France because that's where he'd previously been hiding, but he'd never had any tangible evidence or any testimony since his previous escape into hiding that that's where he was. Then he was able to, he's connected to the French police, or he had a contact within the French police, and then he started to collect testimonies and forwarded them onto the police, which linked us in with Caimard, which is the coolest thing that actually exists in France. It's a police unit that specifically specializes in cult organizations and cult abuse. So abuse within a cultic organization. They took our testimonies, and it was several months after the testimonies that the arrests were made.
1: Thank you to our guest, Ashley Freckleton. 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

0: Hey, you. Thanks for hanging out with Kiss. Are you up for some Oz-made music?
1: This is Kiss Australia.
0: Kiss. Hey, heads up. If you're a muso, you're in a band, you're an artist making beats in your bedroom and you're just over-uploading it to, I don't know, SoundCloud, TikTok, wherever you're putting your stuff, maybe we can play it on the show. Maybe we can do that. We love supporting great Oz music. So Kiss socials, send it to us next. Send it to my socials. I'm petty like that. Do that. Gordy underscore picks is where I'm at. All right, let's talk about Peking Duck. There is an album, a brand new album. I think it's like the first one in ever. I think it's August 14. It's called Paradise. I'm excited. Let's go with new Peking Duck. This is Thrills.
2: What's up? It's Adam.
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2: And we're Peking Duck.
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2: And here's our brand new song.
0: Thrills. Kiss. Okay,

0: uplifting tune. I want to drive to it on a Sunday, and then I'll tell you that, and you'll be like, that was about the most hardest time of my life.
1: Yeah. I always try and mix something positive with something really sad. If the song message is positive, then the song should sound sad. I mean, that one's sad and sad. I just went against everything that I
0: said. I'm not saying about the Sunday drive with that particular song. I'm just saying how badly I muck it up. But
1: no, sexy's fine.
0: All right, cool. Let's do it. Matt Corby, this is Water Love. By the way, he's touring as well, so all those deets all over Matt Corby's socials. Let's listen to this song.

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0: Just your number one hit music station, throwing down 100% Oz music right now, including one of our favorites, Gia Darcy. Big fan of this girl. It's been a while between drinks since we chatted. Latest one is called Illuminate. Do me a favor, right? Go onto wherever you stream music, whether it be iHeart or Spotify, I don't care. And look up Gia Darcy, because damn, this girl is incredible. She's making music that is well beyond her years. And we chatted about this song, Illuminate.
2: I wanted to make a song that was like quite lyrically deep and like, you know, personal. But I wanted to make it sound like a beautiful, fun, sparkly pop banger. So
0: yeah.
2: I like the idea of, you know, having more to dive into. But when you listen to it, it just kind of brings you joy. It kind of came out of like a midnight conversation with my partner. And I was just exhausted of, like, I am a major people pleaser. And I was exhausted of kind of molding myself and becoming a shapeshifter in order to make people in conversations happy or be what I even thought they needed of me in the conversation. And yeah, it's just frustrating. You feel like, oh, sometimes I can walk away from a conversation. I'm like, was that actually me? Like, or did I just say that because I thought they wanted to hear that? Whereas I thought like the way to make this song work was, you know, to bring it back to love and bring it back to when I'm with my partner, I feel the most me and the most comfortable. So the verses really dive into that kind of self-reflection and, you know, struggling to find out exactly who I am.
0: Gia Darcy is the artist. Illuminate is the song. And we're Kiss Australia. Let's do it.

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0: 100% Ozme music, kind of. So this is Voh, V-O-H. Please look her up. She is a talent and then some. Originally from New York City, living in Oz now and making incredible music. We spoke about Bring On The Night.
2: I'm a nighttime gal. So I love dusk and after dusk. It's kind of when I come alive. And so I wanted to kind of celebrate that loss of, it's like a loss of inhibition or a bit of a dream. And I, you know, like when you're drunk, they kind of say it's like when you're tired. So I kind of wanted to capture that dreaminess. And like also just I'm a romantic. So I wanted to tie in the kind of like the lush feelings of like of love and like attraction as well that happens, you know, when you let your inhibitions down.
0: Yeah, I think she captures that in this song, fair to say. Bring On The Night. This is Voh, Kiss Australia. Like the-

0: sound is incredible. It's sort of got this late 90s, early 2000s alt scene. Like I was actually saying to him, it reminds me of being a little kid, Saturday morning, watching Recovery, and Dylan Lewis putting me across some amazing bands I'd never heard of. That is this kind of sound captured, and we spoke about that.
1: Yeah, I've been making stuff since 2023, which has been fun, but I've been writing for a lot longer, so it kind of feels like a very natural progression. It's kind of the one thing I've always wanted to do, so it's pretty awesome to just, you know, get to do it.
0: And have you been, like, writing for other people?
1: Yeah, I do a bit of writing for other people. I think songwriting, like, is my favorite part of the whole thing. I mean, I grew up kind of listening to a lot of, like, late 2000s to early 2010 stuff. And so I feel like it's a true return to form for me, because I was doing a lot of kind of like song searching, I guess, trying to figure out my sound and what that would be. But I think I've landed on it, and I'm going to stick around here for a while.
0: This is kind of where we're at, huh? Yeah. Like it. Let's go. Jet Blyton. This is American Heartthrob. Kiss Australia.

0: Did you know that a koala's fingerprint can be mistaken for a human's? Only in Australia, right?
1: This is Kiss Australia.
0: We're back to 100% Aussie hits in minutes.
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0: Oh, I meant to tell you too, if you're in a band, right, or you're just a musician, you're making music, you want the world to hear it, you're over putting it on TikTok or SoundCloud or whatever and hoping the world's going to hear it, send it to us at Kiss. Maybe we can give this a run on the show. I'd like to do that. Kiss socials, get on there, get on my socials. I'm petty. Gordy underscore pics is where I'm at, and I will do what I can. Let's talk about Salty. Let's get into this new one.
2: 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My name's Salty, and this is Touch Grass.

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1: It's Will and Woody keeping you up.
2: I'm going to say that's a soft drink. Can you hear it? It's a beer.
3: Can you hear it? Beer. Does he know? Does he know? Does he know? Can you hear it?
4: Oh, the weekend is here, Australia. It feels good. Beer or soft drink based on the sound of the can opening. Kelly, $10,000 is yours if you get 16 in a row. Are you ready to go?
2: I'm ready.
4: Let's go. Here we go.
2: I'd say that's beer.
4: Yeah, Kel.
5: Nice, Kelly.
4: You're away. You're away, Kel. Let's just go straight into can two, Kelly. Here we go.
2: Is it soft drink?
4: Yes, it is, Kelly.
5: Yes, Kelly. Good yes, for you. Two from two there.
4: How much do you play this in the car, Kel?
2: All the time.
4: All the time. And do you go pretty well, generally speaking?
2: So.
5: Okay. I feel like she's hustling us. She's got that confidence.
4: There's a tone.
5: Strong players
2: making
5: have. Making you thirsty.
4: It is the weekend. It is the
5: Here
4: weekend,
5: we go, Kel.
4: Can
5: three. Kelly. Kelly's on one.
4: Kelly's
5: on one.
4: What do you do with yourself, Kel?
2: I'm a pathology courier.
5: Wow.
4: So do you transport blood?
2: Oh, anything that comes from your body, I pick up.
4: Oh, whoa. What's the coolest thing? What's the coolest part of a body you've had in your van?
2: Oh, probably some boobs, I suppose.
4: Cool. Righto, can
5: four. No one saw that coming.
2: Soft drink?
5: Yes, Kel. Say on, Kel, if a police officer, you know what you're picking up from the pathology clinic when you go and get it.
2: Oh, yeah, most of the time.
5: They tell you. So if a police officer pulls you over and he's like, what have you got in the back there, ma'am? You'd be like,
2: yeah, I'll just tell him the truth.
5: Wow. So, but you'd have to say to him, like, oh, two cups of poo, set of boobs. Like, you'd sound like a serial killer.
2: Yep, probably.
5: That's crazy.
4: Well, she's got pathology on the side of her van, though.
5: Yeah, so, but if I was a serial killer, I'd obviously masquerade as a pathology courier, wouldn't I? That's just smart footy.
4: That is smart footy if you're a serial killer. All right, Kelly, let's go to can five.
2: Yep. Let's say soft drink.
5: Oh, Kel.
4: Oh, sorry, Kel.
2: Oh, damn it.
4: Sorry, Kel. You get those boobs where they need to go.
5: And Kelly, a weird thing to say, Kelly.
4: That's what she said before.
5: Thank you so much for the ride, though, Kel. You can have yourself a $100 Funday Sweets voucher. 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That was an incredible chap. I've never spoken to a pathology courier before.
4: It was cool, wasn't it?
5: Sarah, have you got a cool job?
6: I do individual support work.

0: Awesome, oh, yeah, Sarah. Yeah. Really great. Yeah. Okay, yeah. Let's go to can one.
1: I feel like, oh God, soft drink?
0: Sorry, Sarah. Sorry,
2: nice
0: Sarah.
2: To meet you there, Sarah.
0: First one's always hard.
2: Nice to meet you, Sarah.
0: Let's go to Harvey.
2: I've got to
0: here.
2: Give Sarah something now.
0: Go on. It's not too late.
2: Sarah,
0: too late.
2: You can have a Mingle seasoning prize pack. Try Mingle Mexican all natural Aussie made at your supermarket for you, Sarah.
0: Beautiful.
2: We can't give someone a $100 Fundo voucher for the boob comment and then not give the individual support work or something.
0: I agree.
2: It just doesn't feel fair.
0: We've righted the wrong there, I reckon.
2: Harvey. Yeah.
0: How are you, mate?
3: I am good, mate. How are you doing today?
0: We're doing beautifully. Oh, Harvey, I love your level. It's just great. You ready to hear some cans?
3: Yes, I am. Go ahead, mate. Let's go. Let's go for the Friday.
2: Oh, wow. All right.
3: Oh, beer?
2: Oh, Harvey, bad luck.
0: Where are you going, Harvey? Wow, where are you off to? I want to keep talking to Harvey.
3: I'm going to the phone again, picking your mug.
2: Oh, wow. And the faders never come down quicker.
0: Give me Harvey back.
2: No.
0: Let's do a whole spot with Harvey. No. I want the life of Harvey.
2: He's not.
0: Where did he go?
2: He's gone, mate. He's never coming back. It's Will and Woody.

0: lining you up.
1: I've been asked to do a spot today, follow-up from yesterday. I made a comment about the fact that I thought that Rihanna and ASAP Rocky were one of my favourite celebrity couples.
2: So it was a bit of an offhand comment. It wasn't like the focus of the spot, but then Mark the Man Daniel, as soon as we went to the song, was like, would love to hear about your favourite celebrity couples.
1: Yeah, and as Mark the Man Daniel so often does, he asks the question. He asks the right questions, doesn't he?
2: And I mean, my ears pricked. I was like, "You're right. I would love to hear a list of your favourite celebrity couples."
1: And for some reason, everyone found that really funny, and I, naturally took that as an insult. And I don't know why you found it funny.
2: Well, it's just not generally your field. You like meditation and academia.
1: Yeah, that's true.
2: And mythology. Like, it's strange that you would be passionate about celebrity couples, but you've really doubled down here. And I heard you talking to our EP Joe before.
1: Yeah.
2: And you were saying you've got too many. She was saying, can you reduce your list?
1: It is a lot.
2: How many did you have? You want to do a top 50.
1: And well, there's a few. Like, it was funny because I started with, like, you know, couples that... Yeah. No, I'm not just kidding.
2: I agree with Tommy.
1: I will not be rushed.
2: No one wants to hear.
1: I will not be rushed.
2: No one wants to hear.
1: I will not be
2: made.
1: Puppeteered by losers. I'm not going to come on here and do this your way. I'm going to do it my way. All right? Like, if you want my celebrity couples, I've written them down here.
2: Hey, mate. Tell us how you did it.
1: And I'm going to go through them.
2: Oh, Will, how did you come up with it?
1: Thank you very much. So when I started thinking, why are they my favourite?
2: Yeah.
1: One of the things that came up for me, and I think this is why the ASAP Rocky... Rihanna thing was so big for me, was that they're sort of celebrity couple that you look at and you think, oh, geez, if they broke up, you'd start to think to yourself, love's dead.
2: Because they, like, they
1: no
2: seem
1: one's
2: so
1: going to make it through.
2: Yeah. They
1: if
2: seem so
1: if ASAP Rocky and Rihanna can't get through, then, you know, who can Woods?
2: What chance do any of us have? Yep, I agree.
1: Exactly. And then your heart gets broken when, like, you know, Nicole and Keith break up, for example, because it's just, it's tragedy. And they're one of those couples that you look at and you go, geez. And, you know, we all know what happened with Beyonce and Jay-Z. Obviously, there's, you know, a whole saga there.
2: What happened there?
1: Well, you know, the incident in the elevator with Jay-Z. And,
2: unconfirmed.
1: You know, no, there's footage of that.
2: But
1: what that might have been alluding to, that breaks your heart. I mean, they're still together, but if they broke up, is love dead?
2: True.
1: I think in terms of my

0: Like, yeah, they're just so per- and he's gone and married like a human rights lawyer. She looks like a beautiful person. You know, he didn't necessarily marry for Hollywood. Filthy rich. Beautifully rich.
1: Filthy rich.
0: Gorgeously
1: rich. Just with
0: rich.
1: The Nescafe stuff. He's rolling in it.
0: Just the cash.
1: Yeah.
0: Cash.
1: Yeah.
0: And I love cash. I love them.
1: Amal probably kills it too in the law game. Do you know what I mean? Money wise. Or is she pro bono? She's not doing pro bono.
0: Wouldn't have thought. No, she's. And then right up there with those two.
1: Yeah.
0: In this first tier.
1: Yeah.
0: Leighton and Beck Hewitt.
1: Oh, it's a still together? Yeah. It's a beautiful story.
2: Can't sleep? It's Will and Woody keeping you up.
3: 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It took over the entire city of Brisbane. And now. It's back. This is your moment. Your chance to win. Life.

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5: 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This is their best bits from yesterday's show. Kiss.

0: the big fella.
1: Well done.
0: Which is awesome.
1: Or is he still doing his thing?
0: Yeah, he did one last year. I don't know how often they get him in the field.
1: Just get him in the studio, get him in the booth. We need your voice on this footage. And that's fair enough.
0: Because I think, he's 100. I think he's still remarkably mobile for someone that age, to be honest. But, you know, I think if they're worried, if they put him in the desert, he might blow away.
1: Boy,
0: he looks frail.
1: Yeah, he's 100 years old.
0: He's 100 years old. I did see a doco with him recently on the Great Barrier Reef, and it was really cool because they had all this footage of when he did his original documentary on the Barrier Reef, which was in, the 50s. They had the footage, and I think he was the first person to take underwater footage at the Barrier Reef. So they showed all this footage of him looking amazing, by the way.
1: I mean, young Attenborough is hot.
0: He was hot then.
1: And I think he held the hotness until at least the 70s.
0: So cool to see I think that's why people often talk about why people live for so long.
1: Yeah.
0: If you find something that you're that passionate about, almost like something in your brain that's like, got to stay here because that's the most satisfying thing in the world for me.
1: TV career.
2: This is a horned lizard and very beautiful too. This particular species is called the regal horned lizard because it has this splendid crown of spikes at the back of his neck.
0: Now, you know a bit about regal horns, Woods?
1: I do. And even if that's absolute BS, because I often hear David and I just go even if you are just tugging my leg, I'm just believing you. Do you know what I mean?
0: You're into it. As soon as he starts talking about
1: Is he making it up? Is he ad-libbing? Do you know what I mean? The bear comes out of this cave in May every year. And you're like, yeah, I believe him. I don't know if you've been there all year, but and the reason the bear is here is because it's looking for his child. And you go, I don't know how you'd know that. But yeah, I'm buying it, man.
0: He's obviously getting, because this is the other thing as well. I don't know about you, when I'm watching nature documentaries, I feel as if the person who's talking is kind of omniscient, know all this stuff, but really they're getting fed information by people that have been watching the bears for a long time.
1: Or making it up. The bird is trying to mate with the female now. Is it? It's just dancing. Anyway, someone in the studio. I got some David Attenborough facts.
0: I don't think that's fair.
1: David Attenborough facts. He's got the record-breaking Instagram growth. When he joined Insta in 2020, he broke the record for fastest time to reach 1 million followers. Did it in 5 hours.
3: Whoa!
0: Strong.
1: 5 hours, Will. Whoa. Great numbers. He's been knighted not once, twice. I don't know.
0: He's been knighted twice.
1: Twice.
0: That's
1: awesome.
0: He's been knighted
1: twice. 8 BAFTAs. But Annalise, you're the resident actress in the team. Before we open up to everyone else, 131065 is the number. 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
4: Great. In the wild, I see Will and Woody in the studio, and they are about to go on air.
1: What's with the breathing?
4: I just heard him then. He did breaths. I didn't do that earlier, but
0: that's
4: I heard him
0: acting.
4: Quite breathy.
0: That's it. See, you, an untrained,
1: yeah,
0: didn't
1: it's the
0: hear.
1: Subtlety. It's the subtlety.
0: Untrained,
1: the subtlety.
0: Didn't hear the breath.
1: Let me hear David again. Let me hear real David.
2: The crabs make a dash for it, risking life and limb to graze on these seaweed pastures.
0: Doesn't
1: no
0: breathe. Doesn't breathe.
1: No breath there.
0: Doesn't breathe.
1: No breathing.
4: He was really breathy before.
0: Annalise doesn't get the lollies, you might. So 131065, $100 worth of fun day lollies for you. Yeah, the best lollies in the world. For you, if you've got a great David Attenborough celebrating the great man, 100 years old today, so give us a call.
5: 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I double dare you. It's Will and Woody on Kiss.
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8: 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Cheers.

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0: 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It's Will and Woody keeping you up.
1: Do you do a great David Attenborough?
2: The wolves work as a team. One of them gets close enough to bite the hare's tail.
3: Oh, poor hare. Okay, we've
1: got $100 Funday lolly voucher. 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Tasty. William, you're first up. You do a good David Attenborough on his 100th birthday.
4: Really, this nature is just beautiful.
3: William, we've just seen a huge tarantula enter the room. Describe what's going on, William. Sorry, mate.
5: What was the question?
3: Oh God, I put you on the spot. Oh God, just
1: say he's 9 years old.
3: There's a wolf. There's a wolf, and they're hunting as a pack. Just as David said before, go for it.
4: Really, the wolves are just hunting in packs. Isn't it great how they bond?
1: Oh, good for you, William. Well done, mate.
3: Sorry to put you on the spot, mate. Well done,
1: William. You can have yourself a $100 Funday Sweets voucher. Yeah. That's for you, mate. Great work, great David Attenborough. It's his 100th birthday. We're celebrating the big fella, Spence.
6: Boys, how are we?
3: Okay, that's your real voice, I hope. Give us your David Attenborough.
6: Out there in the woods is the gazelle hiding with the lion. And as he hides up the mountain, he knows he's in grave danger.
1: Not bad.
3: I liked grave danger.
1: Spence in the lead. It's definitely the lingo. I think what we're discovering is that no one knows anything about wildlife. the gazelle in the woods is on the way up the mountain.
3: It was hiding with a lion.
1: it's hard to come up with, isn't it?
3: It is. It is.
1: Well,
3: David makes it up.
1: Does David got a wife? Do we know? Is she still alive, Annalise? Make use of yourself in here.
7: Oh, God, I just Googled David Attenborough Young, not David Attenborough wife.
1: Oh, is that because we were saying he was sexy before?
3: And he is, isn't he?
7: Does
3: he have a wife?
7: He has a wife, yes.
1: He does. And she's still alive too? Away. Oh, so she's also passed away.
7: Yeah, 1997.
1: Oh, a while ago. Yeah. So single for 29 years.
3: Well, we're not sure. Let's go to Jay here. Jay.
1: Surely he's married to nature. You know what I mean? Like, I feel like it'd be hard to get in David's pants because he'd just be, you know, the other woman in the relationship is the wildlife.
3: Someone told me that bras and panties get thrown on the stage when he goes and does speaking to us.
1: Really?
3: Someone told me that. Oh, yeah. Oh, David Attenborough. Jay, I'm pretty sure it was David Attenborough. Jay, you can do a good David Attenborough as well.
8: Yes, I can.
3: Far away, my friend.
6: These two very strange species of animals are called the Will and the Woody. One likes to ride bicycles and one doesn't. One wears lycra and one likes to aim his car at one in lycra.

0: Jay.
1: Jay, great.
0: Very good. Wow, brought it back to the show as well.
2: Great description of the two of us.
0: I don't mow down cyclists, just want to make that clear. But, you know, that is, Jay was very good there.
2: Yeah, give him the lollies as well, mate. Give him the lollies.
0: Jay, you can have the lollies, mate. $100 Funday sweets voucher for you. We're going to finish on Michelle. Michelle.
3: Hey, boys. How are you?
0: How are you?
3: Good. So I heard him this morning thanking everyone for the emails and letters that he got for his 100th birthday. So I'm going to give him my best shot.
0: Okay. All right. Get in there, Michelle.
3: Thank you all so much. Although I cannot get in touch with every one of you, I'm deeply, deeply touched. I so appreciate it. Thank you from my heart.
2: You've seen a giraffe. You've seen a lion attacking a giraffe. Describe it, David.
3: Oh, my God, there's this amazing giraffe, and this lion is coming after him right now. What do we see, guys? Have a look at this. This is amazing.
0: Feels like the audio track from one of his docos, to be honest, Woods. That's the strongest content.
4: 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It's Will and Woody keeping you up.

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0: Hey, it's Will and Woody. You're either up early or up late. Either way, we hope you're enjoying what will be the best of the worst bits. Oh, no, sorry. The worst of the best bits? No, just the best of the best bits.
1: It's just great radio. Just keep it right here. But I have a question for you. If you were up at this time,
0: yeah,
1: how are you managing your shower times? Like if you, say if you've had to wake up, you've probably had to wake up at 10 p.m., 11 p.m.
0: What for?
1: Do it. Well, you're probably working overnight. I'm just kind of trying to relate to the people that are listening to us right now.
0: I reckon we just get
1: would
0: you
1: a beer,
0: shower?
1: Mate.
0: Nah, this is good stuff. Enjoy. It's Will and Woody.
1: I'd shower later.
0: No one cares.

0: up early. It's Will and Woody keeping you up.
1: Join us at a great time because it's time for the Swap Meet.
0: Will and Woody's Swap Meet.
1: It's a trade.
0: From trash.
2: We want to go from
3: a 10-year-old psychology textbook
0: to treasure.
3: My dream item is an engagement ring so my partner can finally propose to me.
4: Let's call it book to bling. So far, we've swapped the textbook for a musical picture frame.
2: A musical picture frame for an 11-year-old MacBook.
5: That might have been a backward step.
4: But now we have
2: a vintage Canon film camera.
0: Come and make a trade. Will and Woody's Swap Meet. Swap the deal, keep the good energy with Glowbird.
1: Oh, it's no surprise that the text line is in meltdown, 0429 13 1065, and that's the reason I've got to read it out. And 0413 1065, if you'd like to make a trade right now for the Canon T50, 1983 to 1989 was when the camera was made. Look, I mean, refurbished. These are selling for hundreds of dollars. I just had a look then. Everyone was saying they were a bit underwhelmed by it, but I actually think this looks cool.
2: I've just seen it.
1: The aesthetic is unbelievable.
2: I thought it would look a lot worse. I thought it'd be way more sick. Wear and tear. You've still got the case. The case is kind of like that cool retro kind of look.
1: It's almost like the camera that, you know, you would see like war veterans, Vietnam War people use. Whenever you watch Vietnam War movies, there were those guys that have got the working those cameras. It looks like one of their. I think it's awesome.
2: Right, flash. The flash comes with it.
1: Comes with the flash. Comes with the case. We spoke to Sam yesterday, and he said it's basically just been in a drawer for 40 years and barely used, barely touched. I think this is a hot item, Woods, and I think this is the item that's going to take us one step closer to the engagement ring that Paris so desperately wants. If you're just joining the swap, she's put a threshold on it. She's put a label on it. She said she wants it to be a $10,000 engagement ring, and certainly her partner does. So, look, we've got a bit of work to do from the camera. There's no doubt about that, but that's what we're here for.
2: We're only 4 days in. We're in a great spot. And, Angelica, you would like to offer us something special for the vintage camera that we have.
6: Look, a bit on theme with the artist that just played, but I've got a couple of signed Taylor Swift CDs.
2: Here we go. What CDs? Are they the well-known CDs?
6: Well, two of them are from her most recent album, So the Life of a Showgirl, and one of them is from the Tortured Poets collection.
2: And how did you get these CDs signed? Did you buy it specifically signed, or did you see her sign it in person?
6: Oh, I wish I could see her sign it, but no, I was a crazy fan waiting at 2 o'clock in the morning and happened to be when she dropped them on her website. Wow. And very lucky to grab a few from there before she even released them in Australia.
1: Why are you getting rid of them, Angelica? Is this just because you want to help the boys get to an engagement ring, or do you like photography?
6: Well, look, I'm a big sucker for collecting like vintage things, and I feel like I've got way too many of these Taylor Swift CDs.
1: Right.
6: So I feel like making a bit of room for something old is kind of, you know.
1: Okay.
2: All right,
1: Angelica.
2: Great. I mean, straight off the bat, you know that gets demand. People love Taylor Swift.
1: Yeah, right. Okay. Like,
2: there'll be interest. There will be interest.
1: All right. Well, look, I think it's pretty good. We're going to go to a song. 13-1065. Now is the time, Australia.
2: I'm almost ready to put my feet up.
1: You are driving home. You want a camera. You like photography. And then you hear us say, we have a 1985 Canon T50 vintage camera, barely used, up for a trade.
0: It's Will and Woody.

0: joke.
1: Nothing good happens after midnight, except these two. It's Will and Woody keeping you up.
2: Not famous for many things on this show. However, Woods, I think we are good at, proficient at trading things on the radio. So we start with trash, something that's relatively insignificant, something that people wouldn't want necessarily, and then we swap that item every single day on the radio to get something awesome. In the past, we've gone from an open packet of peanuts to a return trip to Paris. We've traded anti-aging wrinkle cream to a 40-foot yacht.
3: Yes, we have.
2: We are very good at this, but
3: yes, we are.
2: Right now, this is proving a challenge.
1: Will and Woody's swap meet. Swap the deal, keep the good energy with Glowbird.
3: Well, ye of so little faith, you forget, my dear chap, that there is this middle period where we're just kind of meandering a little bit. We take a few steps backwards, but trust me, you just have to trust the process, okay? We currently have a 1985 vintage Canon camera, and just looking at pictures of it, even if you're not into photography, you walk around the streets with this bad boy around your neck, your cool points are going up big time.
2: Big time.
3: You're a bit of a hipster.
2: Big time.
3: Which is big in Melbourne. You just look like a very fashionable person. Just wear it as a fashion accessory.
2: Even if you are into photography, though, I've been reading a little bit about the Canon T50. Yeah. Not to bore you about it, Woods, but I think it is, this one is like good to go.
3: Yeah.
2: Sam, who's made the last swap with us, this camera is like in amazing condition. It's been in a drawer for 50 years.
3: So great condition.
2: It comes with the flash, comes with lens,
3: the strap,
2: comes with the instructions, the case, the strap. It looks great.
3: I don't reckon there's still a warranty on it, given that it's 40 years old, but let's go to Courtney here. Courtney, we were offered before the song there for the signed Taylor Swift CDs, which is a great offer. But Courtney, what would you like to offer us for the Canon camera?
4: I have two sets of Lego, the botanicals.
2: The botanicals.
3: Thanks for the call, Courtney.
2: What's the botanicals? What's the Lego's expensive, brother?
3: Yeah, no, I get it.
2: It's expensive. What's the botanicals?
3: It's got a Ruby here. Ruby.
5: It's like flowers.
3: Ruby,

0: all of the bottom.
1: Ruby, how long has it been out of use for? Like, when were you last using it?
2: Oh, I think we turned it on about a year ago.
1: Okay. Okay. Yeah, yeah, a year ago, and it was still working. So I can't see why it's not working now.
0: I don't think you're getting it to have a phone, though. I think you're getting it to have it as a collector's item.
1: Disagree. Disagree. Good friend of ours is rolling with an iPhone 4 currently.
0: Who's that?
1: T-Bear.
0: He doesn't have an iPhone 4.
1: He does. I don't know why.
0: I said his last name. First name. He said his surname, which is
1: Doggy,
0: very funny.
1: Doggy. He's an iPhone.
0: Doggy.
1: He's got an iPhone 4.
0: Oh, the dog rolls with a 4, doesn't he?
1: And he loves it.
0: No, he doesn't.
1: Yes, he does, and he loves it.
0: Right, okay.
1: And it's so small.
0: Now, I'm going to be honest, guys. We are padding here a little bit because we were offered something unbelievable before in some signed Taylor Swift CDs, and I would have loved to have taken them, and I'm not sure what's going on with Angelica.
3: Look at Angelica's started her weekend.
1: Yeah, she started. I think that's still a legit offer from Angelica, even though she's not answering her calls now. Jenna,
0: can we take the offer?
3: I reckon.
0: Or do we need her to be on the radio? I mean,
3: she was on the radio and she offered it to us.
0: But my legal brain.

0: agent ring. Yeah. You don't do that.
1: I do.
0: You know,
1: I do.
0: We're not going to go from a speaker to a camera to a bed and then to a $10,000 engagement ring. We need to be looking forward, moving forward.
1: Okay.
0: Tia.
1: Just save the lecture for after the show.
2: hello.
1: Tia, what would you like to offer us?
2: iPhone XR.
1: A what, sorry?
0: iPhone XR.
2: An iPhone XR.
0: What's an that? iPhone XR?
2: Like, I'm pretty sure they missed the 9 and went to the 10 straight away, so iPhone XR.
0: Oh, sorry. Oh, okay. I forgot it was called iPhone
1: okay,
0: X.
1: Okay, so that's a step up from the 4, but is it losing a bit of its fun novelty by going
0: it's,
1: for
0: it's
1: 10?
0: In a halfway house, isn't it?
1: I think so.
0: Because if, it was,
2: no,
0: if
2: actually,
0: it was...
2: I think it's in pretty
0: we weren't
2: great
0: asking
2: condition
0: for your opinion, Tia.
1: Tia.
0: But I like it.
1: I think, despite all... Okay, so obviously we've got the... We're choosing between the phones and the CDs, right? I think that's... Would we agree on that?
0: Yep.
1: Okay. I think the iPhone 4 is quite cool. I think there's a world where people would demand... And I think iPhone 4
0: Button pusher Tommy used to be on the...

0: runs on 3G, and they've recently just shut down all the 3G networks, so you can't actually use the iPhone 4.
1: Hang on a second, guys. I've just seen sorry. I've just seen here that apparently a 4 gigabyte iPhone.
0: Yeah.
1: Is that an iPhone 4? 2007? Is that an iPhone 4?
0: Yeah, go on.
1: 4GB iPhone?
0: Go on.
1: Just sold at an auction for over $100,000.
2: No.
0: Then here we go. Now here we go.
2: No way.
1: That's what it said.
0: Ruby's got no idea what she's sitting on.
1: Well, can she hear me?
0: Probably.
1: Did she hear that?
0: I don't know.
1: She's still like, $75 to $125. No,
0: sorry. $75 to $125.
1: Yeah, sorry. Oh. Take it back.
0: What?
2: They're going for like $50.
1: What a ride.
0: Oh, okay, well, everyone stop.
1: What a ride.
0: So what about what about the iPhone XR?
1: No. We want the Taylor Swift CDs.
0: Okay,
1: Angelica,
0: okay.
1: She's gone. I think she's actually, she looked up the camera we've got.
0: No.
1: And I think she saw between, I think she's seen that.
0: I think she's just hit some bad reception. I think I'm, and I didn't do any law, but she said, I want to give you, I'm offering you the Taylor Swift signed CDs. That is, in my mind, an offer.
1: Okay.
0: We're taking the CDs. 'Cause the player's gonna play, play, play, play, and Angelica, if you don't answer the phone, We will come and get those CDs.
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3: 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This is their best bits from yesterday's show. Kiss.

0: to. Will and Woody keeping you up.
1: Woodrow, we've got one of the biggest stars in the world who joins us right now, Khalid. We spoke to him the other day.
2: I did say before the chat, like, obviously Khalid is an extraordinary artist, but when we were told by our producers that we were speaking to Khalid, I said, DJ Khalid. And then I realized that they are not the same person.
3: Yep.
2: So what you're going to hear at the start of this chat is us really leaning into that. That, you know, it's quite extraordinary that there are two huge artists in the world, one called DJ Khalid, one called Khalid. And we're going to see if he was going to get around those similarities. And I'll leave it for you guys to judge as to whether he got around this first line of questioning.
4: First of all, I just wanted to kind of gauge how frustrating this is for you slash whether or not you will consider a name change. Our production team were like, Khalid, tomorrow, interview. And then naturally the first question is, okay, are we talking Khalid? Are we talking DJ Khalid? Are we talking Khalid? Oh, there's just, you kind of go through the list, right? You kind of knock them down.
5: Oh, yeah, for sure. Earlier in my career, the differentiation, if that's a word, if you will, between me and DJ Khalid was definitely a common conversation, for sure.
6: I would suggest maybe you should all get together and do a massive rock off, and that person gets the name.
5: Honestly, I feel like that would be too much effort for me, and I think I would just let him have the name.
3: That is the best response.
7: You can just have it. You know what? You can just have it.
4: Have you guys spoken before?
5: Yeah, we've spoken before.
4: All right, cool. So let's say he calls you. He's like, Khalid, been thinking about the whole name thing. I think we just need to sort this out. You get to choose.

0: You know, it was like really bright. It was the brightest orange you can really get. It was like tangerine orange, you know.
1: Wow.
0: Someone ran into the side of it at Coachella. I got into a car accident at Coachella. And I'm just sitting on the side of the road in a bright orange Rolls Royce, and everyone's, you know, screaming out their window at me. And yeah, it was great.
1: Someone crashed into you?
0: Yeah,
1: Wow.
0: she was 93 years old too.
1: What?
0: Yeah.
1: I can't believe that. You can't get angry at them. You're just like, oh God, you're so
0: Like,
1: old.
0: you know what? Just go. You
1: Yeah,
0: got
1: get out of here.
0: it.
1: Can't do anything about that.
0: Yeah,
1: Wow, that's awesome. The It's Always Summer Somewhere tour, which is coming to Australia this November. You guys can get tickets on sale now if you want to go and see Khalid. Have you got fond memories of Australia and New Zealand? But
0: love Australia and New Zealand so much, actually. Australia was the first time I ever did an arena, which was like a really big accomplishment before America, actually.
1: because stadiums, like obviously peak year powers, amazing gig. What about like funniest gig that you've played? And this can be anywhere along your career where you're like, whoa, what am I doing here, sort of thing.
2: I'll warm you up here, Khalid. Will DJ'd at a sauna a couple of nights
1: Sauna
2: ago.
1: at a
2: Yeah,
1: day spa.
2: that's
1: Yeah.
0: Whoa.
2: Yeah,
0: Wow.
2: he was just in the corner sweating it up.
1: But that was
2: That's
1: about eight people.
0: real sticky. Real
2: It's re
0: sticky.
2: real sticky.
1: I didn't find it strange. I was contributing to the stick. I was dropping some heat.
0: You were contributing to the stick.
1: I was dropping some heat.
2: The temperature
1: It was just
0: I
1: rising.
0: respect it. I
2: So how
0: respect
2: about for you? What's your? I mean, I'm not sure if you've ever performed in a sauna, but what's your strangest gig?
0: I've done a couple birthday parties. Those get
2: Oh
0: kind of
1: yeah.
0: crazy.
1: Oh, as in like private, they've gone like, we'll foot the
0: Yeah,
1: bill.
0: private.
1: Wow. Like for like a kid or for an adult?
0: Scout's honor, man. I can't tell you,
1: Oh
0: but
1: wow. When you do a birthday, are you sticking around for the cake?
0: I'm ordering a separate cake just for myself.
1: Good for you.
2: That's your rider.
1: Good
2: That's your
1: for
2: rider. I want my own cake.
1: There you go. And that's great follow-up from you, Woods.
3: That's some great cake chat. I mean, I reckon that'll be picked up by the pop culture website. Khalid eats his own cake. That's just good goss.
1: Khalid, it's always summer somewhere tour coming to Australia this November. Will and Woody.
4: Can't sleep? It's Will and Woody keeping you up.
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It was one of the biggest things Robin, Kip and Corey ever did. 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
7: Morning, I'm Alana Riley. Well, the Queenslanders who have been stranded on that hantavirus-infected cruise ship are getting ready to head home. The group who don't have signs of infection will disembark at the Canary Islands this afternoon with a repatriation flight on the way to take them home. Cops are trying to track down the teens allegedly involved in chaotic scenes in the city on Saturday after they failed to storm the Church of Scientology building as part of a social media trend. A 15-year-old boy has been issued a notice to appear in court for allegedly getting into an unlocked police car. The Ethical Standards Command is investigating after an 18-year-old man died while fleeing from police in Brisbane. Police allegedly spotted a group linked to a series of property crimes at Spring Hill on Saturday. The teen tried to flee over a balcony but fell six stories. It's still unclear what sent a two-story Queenslander up in flames on Sunday.

0: was one of the biggest things Robin, Kip and Corey ever did. It took over the entire city of Brisbane. And now. It's back. 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
0: Don't miss it. 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
11: Brisbane traffic. Looking over Brisbane, there's a car broken down at Kingsford Smith Drive off-ramp northbound. It's on the right shoulder after the Gateway Motorway at Eagle Farm. A crash at Cedar Creek, photos at Beanley Road and Charlton Bridge Road, and a two-vehicle crash in Albion Hudson Road southbound in the right lane at Albion Road. 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The Kiss Cars heading for a top of 25 with a possible shower or two with Robin Kipp and Corey Oates in the morning on Kiss.
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15: Morning, I'm Alana Riley. Well, a repatriation flight is on the way to the Canary Islands to help bring home those Queenslanders who've been stuck on a rat virus-infected cruise ship. They're among four Aussies and a permanent resident who are on board. The group will disembark this afternoon before flying to Perth. A 15-year-old has a date with court later this month, accused of unlawfully getting into a cop car in Brisbane City. It's after hundreds of teens flooded the street on Saturday, failing an attempt to do a social media trend of running through the Church of Scientology building. Police are trying to track down those involved. Brisbane's Victoria Park Stadium could be more than just a venue when it's built for the 2032 Olympics, with talks to turn it into a bit of an attraction as well. Word is, designers are considering a rooftop adventure walk and behind-the-scenes tours. Nationals leader and Queensland Senator Matt Canavan is set to double down on his efforts to kill off net zero following One Nation's massive victory in a New South Wales by-election. And pop star Dua Lipa is suing Samsung, claiming the tech giant used her image on TV packaging without her permission. In sports, the Storm have hammered the Tigers 44-16, snapping their 7-game losing

0: streak. Coach Craig Bellamy says the Spine led the charge with skipper Harry Grant, Jerome Hughes and Cam Munster all scoring.
1: It's just inspirational, to be quite honest. See the things he did, and he's a bit knocked around as well, you know. And, you know, I thought, you know, Hughesy and Munn, they just had a bit of a look in their eye where, okay, we're going to take control of this.
0: The Kiss Cast is next.
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0: A shower or two and a top of 25 degrees in Brizzy today. Tomorrow, more drizzles and 24. Right now, it is 17 degrees in the city, and keep it Kiss from 10 a.m. for your chance to win a trip to Los Angeles.
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4: Now we're just 6.05, Monday morning.
5: Good morning.
4: Good morning. Yes, a little fresh this morning. Got a top of 25, a few showers around today.
6: And it was hot this morning.
4: Yeah, well, it's not. I guess the clouds. The clouds made it a little better.
6: Yeah, it wasn't as cold as last week's morning.
4: Yes. Happy Mother's Day for those that enjoyed yesterday. We'll get into that a little later the show, see how everyone went.
5: I do want to know who, I mean, you know, I could be kind and say who did the best, but I know you two and I know the bar is low.
4: Mm-hmm.
5: I just want to know which one of you did better than the other.
4: It is a battle for the bottom, isn't it?
5: I mean, the fact that on Friday you sent a message to Naomi saying, "Hey, Del, Sunday we've got to move gravel."
4: Yes.
5: And she went, "It's Mother's Day." It was slightly problematic.
4: Know. Yeah, this is the eels versus the dragons as far as Mother's Day is concerned. We are just struggling down the bottom of
5: the ladder. So which one is the eel and which one is the dragon?
6: He's the dragon.
4: Corey's the dragon.
6: He's the dragon.
4: Come on.
6: He's no chance.
4: You haven't had a win in weeks. We will get into the footy as well because we went and saw the Lions play on Friday night.
6: Yes, we did.
4: There's plenty of footy across the weekend. We also have a huge announcement. 7:30 this morning. The biggest thing we did last year is coming back.
5: Yeah, and it's worth $20,000. You don't go in the draw for it. You actively win it.
4: Yeah. Somebody in Brisbane's going to have $20,000.
6: So can I say it?
5: Not yet.
4: 7:30. But right now we want to know about your misheard lyrics. 131065. It's a misheard Monday. We only just played this song just before the show came on, but this song has changed forever thanks to Misheard Monday.

0: when you're gonna need
1: a barbecue.
0: No.
2: Take the Weber with you.
3: Honestly. I mean, to be fair, I think it's a better lyric than take the Weber with you.
1: It's brilliant.
0: If I was Weber,
1: yeah,
0: I'd be paying some money to use that song.
3: Crowded House.
1: Crowded House.

0: Misheard Monday, Gilda out of South McLean. Hey, Gilda.
1: Hey.
0: Hey.
2: So
0: what's the song?
1: Pink Pony Club. And the first time I heard about this song, I thought Pink Monica, which doesn't make sense.
3: Pink Monica.
0: Pink Monica.
3: I'm glad you said that.
2: Shall we try?
0: But your mate Monica, who's pink?
4: Pink Pony Club.
0: What did you think was going on with Pink Monica?
1: I have no idea, but she's probably the right.
3: Well, you probably thought it was a bar.
1: Know what that means.
0: Yeah.
3: Were you searching it, trying to find out
2: where the
3: bar was?
2: Monica is.
0: Yeah.
3: It sounds good.
0: For reference, it's a made up
3: strip club, isn't it?
0: Strip club, yeah.
2: So it could have been the Pink Monica.
3: So Pink Pony Club is a made up strip club, isn't it? Mm. So it could be a Pink Monica. I think that's not a bad name for a bar.
0: Where are you off to, Pink Monica?
3: Pink Monica.
0: Yeah, it's going to have a couple.
3: Yeah.
0: Janelle out of the Gabba. Hey, Janelle.
5: The song is by Adele, ooh, and it's called Rolling in the Deep.
0: Great song.
5: But
0: great
5: my
0: song.
5: Kids used to sing it, and they used to sing the lyrics, "All the little sheep have never had better feet."
3: Sheep.
0: Oh, all wow. The little sheep okay. Have never had better feet.
3: Okay.
0: All right, let's see if we can hear it. It's the chorus bit.

0: All the little sheep never had better feet.
1: Yeah. In the back.
0: Yeah, so all the little sheep never had better feet. That bit.
1: Yeah. Play it again.
2: Saying.
0: You're gonna wish you had never admit me.
2: Yeah.
1: No way! I like the little sheep.
2: I preferred the sheep, actually.
0: And they've never had better feet.
1: It'd be funny if you could like pull out the main part of it and just hear the background.
2: No, those sheep do not get foot rot.
1: No.
0: No.
1: Oh, little sheep.
0: I need that in a cartoon form. Just with little perfect feet sheep.
1: It's so
2: well
1: good.
2: Done, Nicola.
1: Could you imagine the film clip with having little random sheep in the background running around?
2: Thanks, Janelle.
3: I don't know what the real lyrics are in the background chorus, because now that I've heard them sing that, that's all I hear.
1: Yeah,
3: it's
1: so funny.
0: It's better. Yeah, it's better than you're going to wish you never had met me.
2: That's it.
1: I'd rather sheep. That's what I Nicola, out of Sunny Coast, what's your song?
4: So the song is Beyonce, All the Single

0: favorite Starbucks coffee, matcha, or frappuccino. 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
1: 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It's Misheard Monday, 131065. Pearl Jam, this is Last Kiss.

0: I thought it was golden. I thought it was them golden dreams as well, to be honest. I never knew it was red,
1: red golden green.
2: Red golden green. I used to smash this song on SingStar, so I know every word.
1: Trace, you are legit.
0: Yeah.
1: Thank you very much.
0: They're all the colours that Boy George uses for his eyeliner.
2: Yeah. Correct.
0: Red, golden, green.
1: And Bellatta Ripley, what is

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10: Brisbane traffic. Looking over Brisbane, there's a car broken down at Eagle Farm, Kingsford Smith Drive, off ramp northbound. It's on the right shoulder after the Gateway Motorway. And a crash at Cedar Creek, photos at Beanley Road and

0: the chaos. Another teen is accused of riding a BMX bike on the vehicle's roof. People on that rat virus infected cruise ship are finally getting off in the Canary Islands today, with Queenslanders believed to be among the four Aussies on board. The luxury MV Hondius has been stranded for weeks amid the deadly outbreak on board. No passengers are showing any signs of infection. Investigations are underway after an 18-year-old man fell six stories to his death in Brisbane City while fleeing from police. We'll have to wait for those $200 to $300 tax offsets rumoured to be in tomorrow's night's budget, with Nine newspapers reporting we won't get them until tax time next year. And Queenslanders paid more than $300 million in fines for running red lights or speeding last year alone, but the number of naughty drivers has dropped.
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0: A depleted West Tigers side has been steamrolled by the Melbourne Storm 44-16. Coach Benji Marshall says injuries don't excuse poor defence.
2: Oh, we hold ourselves to a higher standard than that. You know, like, no matter who's out, a lot of teams have got players out at the moment of good quality. So, we got to be better than what we were the way we started.
0: The Kiss Cast is next. A shower or two and a top of 25 degrees in Brisbane today. Tomorrow, more wet weather and 24. Right now, it is 16 degrees in the city. And keep it Kiss from 10 a.m. for your chance to win a trip to Los Angeles.
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5: 6:31 Monday morning. We've got a big announcement coming up an hour from now, just after 7:30 news. We're going to tell you a game we have coming up. It's something we did last year. It was the biggest thing we did last year.
6: Is it Run It Straight Challenge?
5: It's not that.
7: No, in fact, I think this challenge I suffered the most.
5: Do you?
6: Did
7: yeah.
5: You? I think.
6: I don't think.
7: No,
6: all of us
7: I
6: feel.
7: Did.
6: I think. No. I suffered the most from something you did.
7: No, I suffered, and someone in Brisbane won $20,000.
5: Yeah. No, you were the sufferance.

0: and boys in form.
1: You want Munster to feel good before Origin.
2: Yes.
0: But look, it's great. I hope that can help them now. Hopefully.
3: Who's the team you reckon, and apart from Penrith, I guess, who are going to be in the finals? Who's the one?
1: Yeah, Penrith, you can pretty much lock
3: in. You kind of have to.
1: No?
0: I don't know.
3: Okay, we'll give you top two.
1: All right.
0: Top two?
3: Yeah.
0: I can't.
3: Well, just base now.
0: It's hard. The Broncos, when they're full strength, I'm not going to lie.
1: Yeah.
0: I'm not going to lie. Broncos, full strength.
1: I agree. If we've got everyone on the paddock, we're good.
0: They're a major, massive chance.
3: Okay, so but Broncos.
0: There's four teams, I reckon.
3: Yeah. Okay, go on.
0: Tigers, you know, they're playing great.
1: Just got pumped by the storm. That's,
3: you just named two
1: Tigers.
3: Teams that both lost, but that's fine.
0: But they lost their three best players. Yeah. Like, they really did. I want to see Warriors there.
1: Yeah, not the Waz.
0: Look.
3: Penrith?
0: Well, yeah.
3: Obviously. So that's four, though.
0: Yeah, but that's what I'm saying. Yeah. There's four teams that's...
1: So you're not putting the Roosters and the Bunnies in that? Interesting.
3: Or Manly.
0: No, but it's so hard. It's so hard right now because the game's changed so much. I'm not going to lie.
3: We are going to clock this today on the 11th of May at 6:42. Yes. Corey predicted it, and let's just see... At the end of the season, how right you are.
1: And we should say as well.
0: Rage I am at this.
1: Corey and I were at the Lions. Go the Lions.
0: They won.
1: They're a little shaky at the end against Carlton, but they had a big win.
0: We watched it great. You know, it was a great game to go and sit outside and watch.
1: Corey chatted to people for an hour and a half before we got to take our seats.
0: That's my job. I'm an ambassador, you know. That's what I do there. I'm an ambassador for the Cricketers Club. So.
3: Yeah. Oh, okay.
1: Yeah,
0: that's
1: what
0: I'm there.
1: It was a lovely event, and I just wish you would shut up and let us watch football next time.
0: I met new people. That was cool.
1: I hate meeting people.
3: No, you do. You chose to go with him.
1: He was in his element. I was having the worst time of my life.
3: I'm not

Pat Benatar, We Belong. It's Robin, Kip and Corio. It's on Kiss 97.3, and we have tickets to the Sanctuary Cove International Boat Show, which is back from 21st to 24th of May. 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

0: Corey.
1: I'm on a boat.
0: Oates on a boat. So Corey's on a boat somewhere, and he's going to give some details as to where he is. If you can guess the body of water, then you win yourself the double pass.
2: And this is a really cool prize. It's a double ticket to the brunch at the Lagoon Beach Club. It's worth like $129 each.
0: Nice.
2: And like there's things like Roman canapes, barista coffee. How about a signature Bloody Mary fountain?
0: Thank you.
2: And some Vertigo at the Sun Club.
0: Nice.
2: Yeah, I'll take all of that.
0: They've got like acoustic music and everything going on there.
1: Or how about just going there and dreaming, what could be?
0: What could be looking out of those boats?
1: Yeah.
0: So Greg out of Bracken Ridge, our first caller. Hey, Greg.
3: Hey, mate. How are you?
0: Very good, mate.
1: Very good.
0: So, Greg, your name is your buzzer for this because it's as soon as you think you know the body of water, you buzz in, okay?
3: Buddle.
0: All right.
2: And is it Shanine?
4: Yes, it is.
2: Hello, okay. Shanine of Forestdale.
4: Hey, how are you?
2: Good. Right. Your name is your buzzer.
4: Excellent.
0: Right. So buzz in. Once you buzz in and have a guess, the other person then gets a free shot if you're wrong with the next clue. Okay.
2: So we want you to guess the body of water.
0: Mm.
1: Righto.
2: Okay. Go ahead.
0: So hang on. So these you're on the
1: this
0: boat now, Corey.
1: Ah, there's lots of trees. That's good. That's a dead giveaway, that one. There's a few rocks, actually, on the sides. A few bull sharks getting around. It's nice and brown. It's beautiful, brown, soothing.
3: Greg?
0: Yes, Greg?
3: In the Brisbane River?
0: Yes,
4: I'm so
1: sober. What was the giveaway?
0: You knew it, Shanine, but Greg got there first. So, Greg, I think the easiest round we'll play this week. You got yourself a double to the Sanctuary Cove International Boat Show. Well done, mate.
3: Cool, thank you very much.
1: Good. I knew the brown part was going to give me a dead giveaway.
2: Yeah, the bull sharks and the brown bit.
1: Yeah.
2: Here we are.
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6: Brisbane traffic.
7: Looking over Brisbane, there are roadworks for Milton, Caxton Street, both directions between Petrie Terrace and Hale Street. We have changed traffic conditions. There's a contraflow in place. You might find some delays. Car broken down at Kingston, Logan Motorway westbound. That's on the right shoulder after Kingston Road. 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Aldi. Good difference. The Kisscast heading for a top of 25 today with a possible shower or two with Robin Kipp and Corey Oates in the morning on Kiss.
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11: Morning, I'm Alana Riley. Well, it's been revealed Queenslanders are among those on that luxury cruise ship at the centre of a rat virus outbreak, but Spanish officials confirm they are all okay. Passengers are disembarking in the Canary Islands today, but four Aussies and a permanent resident will need to stay on board for another night, waiting for their repatriation flight to arrive. Cops are trying to track down the teens allegedly involved in chaotic scenes in Brisbane City on the weekend after failing to storm the Church of Scientology building as part of a social media trend. A 15-year-old boy has been issued a notice to appear in court for allegedly getting into an unlocked police car. Making other headlines, less Queenslanders are being caught speeding or running red lights, with the number of fines in 2025 dropping compared to the years before. Overseas, the United States says it's reviewing a Iran's response to its latest peace proposal. And in celeb news, Taylor Swift and fiancé Travis Kelce are soaking up the sights of London, heading out to see Stranger Things actress Sadie Sink in the West End production of Romeo and Juliet. Sadie previously starred as a younger Taylor in one of her music videos. In sport, Cameron Munster has steered the Storm to a 44-16 win over the Tigers, the 5-8 scoring two tries, silencing critics who questioned his origin credentials during Melbourne's form slump. And the Dolphins have wrapped up round 10 of the NRL, jumping into ninth spot on the ladder after their win over the Bulldogs. Brisbane's 28-point loss to Manly has seen them slip to 11th. The Kisscast is next.
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11: A shower or two and a top of 25 degrees in Brizzy today. Tomorrow, more drizzles and 24. Right now, it is 17 degrees in the city. And keep a kiss from 10 a.m. for your chance to win a trip to Los Angeles.
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14: 7:05, Monday morning. Now, whatever stresses you've got about this week, if $20,000 would make a difference,
15: sure would.
14: Then after 7:30, we've got some big news for you. Somebody in Brizzy will win $20,000.
15: And you're not going into a draw. No. It's going to be based on your skills and your skills alone. Mm. It's a game we played last year and we loved it so much, we're bringing it back.
14: Yep, so all those details coming up in half an hour. Next, though, this story you brought to the show last week, Robin, from the Netflix show.
15: Should I Marry a Murderer?
16: Yeah. I wish you didn't.
14: Yeah. Oh. So many people have stories.
15: I know. Who knew that so many people in Brisbane have come close to murderers?
14: Yeah.
15: Because we've got some more.

0: and we need to share them with you. And yes, they're kind of creepy, but ooh, so interesting.
1: No, they're not. At all.
2: If you've got one, 131065 is our number. We'll bring you up to speed. If you have no idea what we're talking about, we'll do that right after this. Pharrell Williams, Happy. It's Robin, Kip and Corey Oates on KISS 97.3.

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1: Do you run?
0: Well, actually, is there something coming up? Speaking of, there's as I drove out of my suburb this morning, I saw like seven runners. Are they training
2: for
0: something?
2: Yeah, well, the Brisbane Marathon is in like July.
1: You know, people just run.
0: I know, but there was just extras.
2: The Gold Coast Marathon is in July. That's the one I did because it's flat.
0: Yeah, okay. Yeah,
2: the Brisbane one, they're Jimmy Hill.
1: People run, mate.
2: They'll be in peak running before they taper. So you are absolutely
0: on the money.
2: Thank you,
0: Robbie.
1: People listen to that song when they're running. It'll make sense.
0: You might go a bit quick though, just burn out. But speaking of running, some of the people we're about to hear from, you think on these first dates and things like that, would run if you hear these stories.
2: And yet,
0: We're
2: talking about it. We talked about it last week too, because Netflix, I think it's now dropped to number two, but it's been the number one show forever.

0: was just like a one-off thing. And then he asked her like to meet her again. And she's like, look, no, like, you know, I'm not comfortable. Like, it just wasn't a vibe. The next morning she woke up and he had killed cats and hung them on her bed.
1: Far like, out.
2: That is
1: just... And that was just part of it. Then then things escalated.
3: Go to the potty if you want to hear it, but that's not the only one.
1: I know. We've got another caller we're going to get to in just a second whose story is just going, how is this in Australia?
2: In Brisbane.
1: Yeah.
3: And what we know that this particular woman, it was in foster care.
1: Right.
3: So it's, okay. Anyway, we'll get the complete story and find out just what that murderer did.
1: Yes, and if you've got one to share, 131065 is our number. It's Robin Kipp and Corey Oates on KISS 97.3.
4: Brisbane traffic.
5: So looking over Brisbane, there's a car broken down at Kingston, Logan Motorway westbound in the right shoulder after Kingston Road. Jubilee Terrace inbound has started to build up at Cooper's Camp Road through Barden, and South Pine Road is a heavy run for traffic inbound from Everton Park through to Enoggera. Fiji Airways is on sale now. 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The KISS cast heading for a top of 25 today and maybe a shower or two with Robin Kipp and Corey Oates in the morning on KISS.
1: How would you like $20,000? Somebody in Brisbane is going to win it. We're going to give you the details on how it could be you in about 15 minutes.
2: Oh, isn't it?
3: Yeah. It's a fun game to play with us.
1: No, you may not win it, Corey.
2: Why?
3: No.
1: Because you get paid that every month.
2: Oh, do not!

0: hang on, I'm just Googling. John Wayne Glover.
1: That's the one.
0: How did you find out?
1: I watched the series on Netflix.
2: Yeah.
1: Because I love murder mysteries. And I recognised the name and I rang up one of my cousins and he goes, yeah, that's the dark secret of the family.
2: The dark secret.

The Dead Dance. Lady Gaga, it's Robin, Kip and Corey. It's on KISS 97.3, 7.26. Cash or Crash is back this morning. We've got another $1,000 on the line when we play up.

0: Yes.
1: There's some important Britney stuff going down.
0: Is there?
1: Yeah. Which you'll have to go, you'll have to know about.
0: Oh.
1: I'll go on.
0: You sure you shouldn't?
2: Leave Britney alone!
1: This is a positive Britney story. I guarantee you.
0: Okay, good. But we're going to tell you how you can win $20,000. Our favourite game from last year is back. All the details next.
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0: Latest info. Now. Morning, I'm Alana Riley. Well, the Queenslanders who have been stranded on that rat virus-affected cruise ship are getting ready to head home. The group, who don't have signs of infection, will disembark at the Canary Islands tomorrow as other passengers get off today, with a repatriation flight on the way to take the Aussies to Perth. A 15-year-old has a date with court later this month, accused of unlawfully getting into a cop car in Brisbane City. It's after hundreds of teens flooded the street on Saturday, failing an attempt to do a social media trend of running through the Church of Scientology building. Police are trying to track down those involved. Overseas, Iran has responded to the US peace plan proposal, but President Donald Trump says he doesn't like their response and it's totally unacceptable. It's still unclear what sent a two-story Queenslander up in flames on Sunday morning. The property at Mogul has collapsed in the blaze. And in celeb news, Britney Spears has broken her silence after being arrested for driving under the influence and that stay in rehab. Robin, she posted to socials. All right.
1: Sorry, guys.
0: No, that's okay. Trying to find the social media post.
1: No. We have.
2: We've got this big announcement. We're very excited about it. It's not yet, though, so let's do this first.
1: Yeah, look, Brittany says, yes, she's on a spiritual journey, and she's put this on Instagram. She said, we went to a pet store with my kids, and look what a beautiful baby snake this is. Yes, there's a photo of her. She's bought a baby snake. Snakes are symbolic of good health, higher consciousness and pure luck. I'm so damn thankful to my friends and so many new beautiful people I have met through my spiritual journey. All is a blessing in disguise. I have learnt how to be kind to myself and the way I speak to myself. It's a never-ending journey. And sometimes I just stop, look up and say, wow, God, I think that

0: knocking vigorously. Do you want me to open it?
1: Yeah.
0: Okay, you ready?
1: Yeah.
0: Okay, I am opening the door to...
1: How do you feel?
2: A little bit nervous, a little bit butterflies, I may need a bucket shortly.
1: Wow.
3: Hey, mate.
1: Wow.
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2: Unbelievable.
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1: Yes, it's back, hide and seek.
2: Yes, I know, so exciting. I get to live with you guys for 24-7.
1: But come on, let's be honest. When we had our contract negotiations to bring the show back this year, all of us said in the meeting, we have to do hide and seek.
2: Yeah, that was actually a stipulation of us coming back when they finally knocked on the door and brought us back. We said, we have to. It's a condition we do hide and seek. So one person will walk away with $20,000.
3: I asked my own room too. I can't do that again.
1: Well, what? You can ask.
2: You can ask. I don't think it's going to happen.
3: I said, I ain't coming back unless I've got my own room.
2: Have you still got the jigsaw puzzle that was never finished?
3: Yeah, but I'm not doing that ever again. That's gone forever.
1: Yeah.
2: Okay.
3: That one's gone.
2: Okay.
1: There might be a new puzzle. already people have guessed it. Tim from Indooroopilly sent us a text across the weekend, 0409 973 973, saying, I can't believe it. I'm so excited that Hide and Seek's coming back. He was like the second person on the door.
2: I know.
1: Just missed out.
2: And let me just say, peeps, it's sooner than you think.
1: Do you know when it is?
3: Yeah, when is it? Do you know? Do you know?
2: Wait, do you guys ever listen in meetings?
1: No, is it soon?
3: Wait, so we know. Is it we know sleep? Where we're going?
1: Are we packed?
2: We don't.
1: Okay.
2: Right. I don't think we're going to be taken this time. I think we're just going to disappear.
1: Just start the show.
3: Yeah, so you're picking us up then?
2: Yes. Obviously. Okay. Leaving you two to your own devices means that hide and seek will never unfold.
3: We'll come to work and Robin won't be here. Yes.
1: Oh, it's on. Okay. It's sooner than we all think. We know that. Hide and seek, $20,000. Somebody in Brisbane is definitely going to win.
4: Yo, man.
5: Yo.
4: Open up, man.
5: Yo, what do you want, man?
4: My girl just caught me.
5: You made her catch you?
4: I don't know how I let this happen.
5: But who?
4: The girl next door, you know? I don't know what to do.
5: Said it wasn't you.
4: All right.

0: broken down at Berrinba Logan Motorway eastbound near Wembley Road, and a car broken down at Stretton, the Gateway Motorway northbound after the Logan Motorway. Traffic's a crawl on the Centenary Highway from Darra through to Jindalee. There's some congestion on the Ipswich Motorway eastbound from Wakehall to Oxley, and Bruce Highway slows southbound at Anzac Avenue. Victoria's basement flash sale. Prices tumble, tumble, tumble. 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The Kiss Cast, the top of 25, possible shower or two with Robin, Kip and Corey Oates in the morning on Kiss.
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0: Great. That was so lovely. And the presents were appropriate and the things they organized.
1: That's so nice.
0: My house is like a floral shop.
2: Ah, beautiful.
0: Yeah. Really? So it's not a question of who did best for you two. I think it's who got just above that baseline.
1: Yeah. It's the race to the bottom, and we'll find out who got there after this.
0: Are you an early front runner?
1: Oh, no. I don't know.
2: I think I've won this.
1: Oh, I don't know.
0: Can't wait.

0: Rick Springfield, Jesse's Girl, it's Robin, Kip and Corey Oates on KISS 97.3, 7.58. We've got a mystery guest on the show after 8.30 this morning.
1: Who knows? Yeah. I don't, so it can't be me.
0: It's me.
2: Oh, yeah. Okay. No, with no chance of guessing this. Yeah.

0: In the afternoon, but it was like locusts had gone through. It was just decimated. There was no flowers. I couldn't even buy a croissant.
1: Oh, that's a lie.
0: It's true. I went there. There was none.
1: Mate, there were flowers at the cafe we went to at 11 o'clock.
0: Yeah, well, it wasn't. I was looking at 3, 3 p.m.
1: Oh, my
0: gosh.
2: My goodness. That place mean, is... I guess because on Friday you were saying, hey, Naomi, we need to move gravel from the front of the house to the back of the house.
1: Yeah. Did you
2: didn't do that?
0: I didn't make a landscape, so that was an upgrade.
1: But did you landscape?
0: Yeah. And I got her some kettle chips. The chilli ones that she liked. Yeah.
2: You know, you have once quoted your wonderful partner of saying one of the reasons why you love her so much is she doesn't see you as a fixer-upper.
0: Yeah.
2: She must be blind.
0: Maybe you just, you know, sometimes you just go, listen, I'm going to, oh, this is not my dream house, but I'm living in it, all right?
2: This is what I've got.
3: Hey there, it's Georgie. Mother's Day might be done, but we've got the gifts here for you with a great playlist. We asked what you wanted and you said more variety. So you'll get Tal Bachman and Nelly Furtado. The biggest song in Brisbane right now from Kato.
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0: passport.
1: Then flying home to their respective countries, where most people have a period of intense assessment and quarantine before being allowed to isolate, with probably daily checks to make sure they don't have any symptoms.
0: Police are still looking for those involved in chaotic scenes in Brisbane City over the weekend after hundreds of teens failed to get into the Church of Scientology building for a social media trend. Instead, they ran through the streets. A 15-year-old is accused of getting in a cop car, while another teen allegedly rode a BMX bike over one. And President Donald Trump says he doesn't like Iran's response to the US peace plan, labelling it totally unacceptable. In sport, the Panthers have cemented top spot on the NRL ladder with a 30-18 victory over the Raiders in Canberra. Nathan Cleary broke an 18-all deadlock with a second-half try and nailed all five conversions. And the Storm has hammered the Tigers 44-16, snapping Melbourne's seven-game losing streak. The Kiss Cast is next.
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0: A shower or two and tops of 25 degrees for Brisbane today. Tomorrow, more wet weather and 24. Right now, it is 19 degrees in the city. And keep it Kiss from 10 a.m. for your chance to win a trip to Los Angeles.
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6: Can we make like a theme park inside wherever we're going? Is it? Where, do you know where we're going?
4: We don't know if it's going to be a house or a warehouse.
6: Well, Rob knows more than we do. What do you know?
5: I'm not going to tell you. I'm just, things will happen and we will just disappear. And it's not like we're going to be taken, because we don't want people camping out the front of the studio waiting to follow
4: following
5: us.
4: Following the Kiss van.
5: That's not going to happen.
4: No. So that is definitely coming up very soon. Right now, we need you on the phone for Cash or Crash. You're three questions away from $1,000. Hopefully you've heard we've already given the first question worth $250. It's the good old-fashioned double or nothing game, Cash or Crash. 131065 to play. We'll do it next.

0: Josh.
1: Yes.
0: Did you hear the first question?
2: I did.
3: Okay.
1: Great. Okay, so there's a 5-second timer once you've heard the question. If you hear the buzzer, it's too late. Get in before that, okay?
2: Okay.
3: You can speak it or sing it. Up to you.
1: Okay.
2: Okay.
3: Sing the next line of this song.

0: take it, I think, because I just can't risk.
1: Yeah.
2: No, that's fine.
0: But I'm so, so grateful and happy with $500.
3: $500.
2: What are you going to spend it on, Tara?
0: I'd love to say something exciting, but I have a vet bill that's $495, so that will...
4: Wow, look at that.
1: Look at that.
4: Kenny takes care of it.
2: Yes, he does. So we always say the right money goes to the right people, and you are it. Yeah. Well done.
0: Thank you. Thank you so much.
1: Look at that.
4: Do you even want to know? Do you want to know what the third question was?
0: Yeah.
1: We've got to do it for tomorrow, anyway.
4: All right, yeah, let's find out.
1: Okay. What year did the Go Between Bridge open in Brisbane?
0: I wouldn't know that.
1: Yeah.
2: There you go.
1: Same.
4: Great decision.
1: No
2: That's
1: idea.
2: So smart. Well done.
4: 2003.
1: 2010.
4: Wow.
1: See, I was going like 1990 or something.
4: Well, good decision. Well done, Tara.
0: Yeah.
2: And thank you so much for our Kenny.
4: Yes. Finally, somebody went for question number two and made
1: it. Kenny.
4: So it's back, a fresh 1,000 tomorrow morning, and that will be question one. When was the Go Between Bridge opened?
1: 2010.
4: 2010 for tomorrow morning.
5: Brisbane traffic.
6: Looking over Brisbane, there's a crash on Coronation Drive westbound. It's in the left lane after Cribb Street at Milton with delays from Hale Street behind it. A traffic cone to watch for at Murarrie Gateway Bridge southbound lanes before Lytton Road. And there's a car broken down in the M1 northbound at Uwalpa Road through Pimpamar. The all-electric Chery E5 with 430 kilometres of range, now from just $37,990 drive away. 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The Kiss car's heading for a top of 25, maybe a shower or two with Robin Kipp and Corey Oates in the morning on Kiss.
4: 8:22, coming up next, we finally have Tegan's list of gripes.
2: Yeah, it's taken a little while for Corey to be able to sit down and get them from her. Is it a long list, Corey?
1: Well, I had to fix a few up before I asked the question.
4: So I can tell you, I see the audio. It's a long list.
1: Oh,
4: we'll play it next.
1: Is it?
4: Yeah. Oh.

0: partner gripes, and I asked Naomi if there was anything about me that she wasn't happy with, and I thought she was just going to give me a couple of quick pointers, and before I'd even hit record on my phone, she was like 10 deep and then just continued to rattle off a list
1: and
0: of complaints.
1: Things like not finishing the dishes, starting them but always leaving some left over, or just socks, just positioning themselves all around the house.
2: It's odd, the dishes one. I'm putting that in.
0: Well, because sometimes if they're there, I do them. But, you know, if there's if Sienna's left her milk bottle over there, I don't think to go
2: a meter
0: and get
2: away.
0: That.
2: It's no, not that.
0: Like, you know, in the lounge room. And I miss those
2: it's maximum
0: things.
2: 5 meters.
0: Anyway, nevertheless.
1: Do you want to play any of hers? Because we do have them just to.
0: Sure, okay.
3: You start jobs when my parents come over.
4: Hmm.
3: You get really busy, or you find a reason to leave the house.
4: Mm-hmm.
3: Or when your parents come over, maybe the last time to see you, and you decided to go to the house. And I was left with them.

0: Sixpence None the Richer. It's Rob and Kevin Corio. 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
1: So last week we were talking about

0: Okay, come on, Corey. Talk to Teagues.
1: Yeah.
0: It's taken a long time to get these.
1: Now, I was going to do it last night, but I was too tired and couldn't be bothered. So I asked her to send them through this morning when she had a time to think about a few
2: so
1: more.
2: So you haven't heard these either?
1: No.
0: Oh, this will be great.
2: This is fantastic. Here's Teagues Oates with her gripes.
0: On Corey.
3: Well, there's only a few things that annoy me about you. I can't stand that you bite your nails and the sound it makes with your teeth and that you pick your toenails. I find that so gross. Also that you would rather push the bin so far down, the bin...

0: Yeah.
1: It's not a gripe, but this is me thinking ahead.
0: Yeah.
1: So if I get home and I'm in a hurry and the bin's been emptied out the front, I actually reverse my car close enough and grab the wheelie bin out the door, out the window, and drive it back to where it goes. And then I don't even get out and put it back. I just let it go.
0: Yeah.
1: And then it'll probably fall over.
0: That's what she did actually say to Drew. It's not just that he's lazy. It's that he works so hard at being lazy.
2: It's a choice to be lazy.
0: You make it more difficult.
1: It's fun.
2: Just a question. Do you do that to irritate her?
1: Ooh, yeah, you read me. Yeah. I do things to irritate people, yes.
2: Why?
1: It's one of my – that's just something I'm very good at. So why not show the world?
0: It's a gift.
1: It's a gift.
2: That no one enjoys except you.

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5: Brisbane traffic.
6: Looking over Brisbane, very heavy congestion, Bowen Bridge Road, Brunswick Street, Gibbs Street, both directions between the Valley and Bowen Hills, and Breakfast Creek Road and Street inbound from Newstead is a slow run. There's a crash on the M1 southbound blocking a lane at the Cooma River Bridge with delays from Pimpamar. 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The Kisscast, heading for a top of 25 today. There is a chance of a shower or two with Robin, Kip and Corey Oates in the morning on Kiss.
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10: Morning, I'm Alana Riley. Well, a man has been charged for allegedly making verbal threats at a mosque in Brisbane's north, fleeing before cops arrived. The 33-year-old is accused of public nuisance over the incident in Bald Hills yesterday, due in court later this month. A repatriation flight is on the way to the Canary Islands to help bring home those Queenslanders who've been stuck on a rat virus-affected cruise ship. They're among four Aussies and a permanent resident who are on board. The group will be some of the last to disembark tomorrow before flying home to Perth. Searches are underway for those involved in a massive disturbance in the city where hundreds of teens took to the street after failing to run through the Church of Scientology building for a social media trend. A 15-year-old boy has a date with court for allegedly getting into a cop car amid the chaos. Another teen is accused of riding a BMX bike on the car's roof. Queenslanders paid more than $300 million in fines for running red lights or speeding last year alone, but the number of naughty drivers has dropped. And in celeb goss, pop star Dua Lipa is suing tech giant Samsung. Robin, you know, what is this all about?
12: I know, for $15 million, it's a lawsuit because they've used her image on cardboard packaging without her permission.
13: What?
12: And it's so crazy that a massive multinational company would do that and not think that they were going to get away with it. Like, it's just insane.
13: Yeah.
12: Anyway, she has said she had nothing to do with this. They did not ask her permission to do it. And then as part of her court documents has put through that people have said

0: things like, I'll get that TV just because Dua Lipa is on it. That's how obsessed I am. That's how much I love her.
1: Wow.
0: And she's going, yeah, I am very selective about the things that I promote, and you did not ask if it was okay.
2: There's no way that they've done this with it. Like,
1: it's
2: surely
1: bizarre. A company that big to not know that. You have to get someone's permission. That's strange.
2: Well, something's gone amiss here. They've just gone,
0: let's see how far we can go.
2: Let's see how much we can get sued for.
0: And in Australia, they're talking about it. So.
1: Somewhere there's an intern that said, Drew Lipa said it's okay.
2: Oh, yeah, she's all good.
3: And we'll see how this one pans out. Your sport check in a sec.
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3: Cameron Munster has steered the Storm to a 44-16 win over the Tigers. The 5-8 scoring 2 tries, silencing critics who questioned his origin credentials during Melbourne's form slump. And the Dolphins have wrapped up round 10 of the NRL, jumping into 9th spot on the ladder after their win over the Bulldogs. Brisbane's 28-point loss to Manly sees them slip to 11th. The Kiss Cast is next. A shower or two and a top of 25 degrees for Brisbane today. Tomorrow, more drizzles and 24. Right now, it is 20 degrees in the city. And keep it Kiss from 10 a.m. for your chance to win a trip to Los Angeles.
5: 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Today, new
1: chance to start. 8:37, if you've just joined us and missed the announcement, Hide and Seek is back. We'll be in hiding sometime soon, and the first person to knock on the door, which will happen during the show between 6 a.m. and 10 a.m, wins $20,000.
0: Now, if you've got any questions or anything you want to know about this game as opposed to what we did last year, which, of course, when we went into hiding, then by all means, text us, call us, 0409 973 973. We're a lot more across it this time, and we will give you the information as much as we can.
1: Last time we were in a warehouse in Tingalpa, so... Yeah. See where we are this time. And $20,000 to the first person that finds us. Coming up next, though, speaking of mysteries, I actually know this mystery guest today. Oh,

0: 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Robin, Kip and Corey Oates in the morning.
1: They pick on each other and it's great. I love it.
2: Corey's so real about his ADHD, Kip with his parenting, and Robin is just so real about life.
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0: Three Doors Down, Kryptonite. It's Robin, Kip and Corey. It's on Kiss 97.3. About to have our mystery guest. If you can work out who it is, be the first person to text the names of our mystery guests.
1: There you go. That's a clue.
0: It's 0409 973 973, and you'll win a double pass to the Friends Experience, which is on Uptown 91 Queen Street, a double ticket to enter the world of Friends. I saw Alana from the newsroom putting some social shots up. Looks a lot of fun.
1: It's where the old Maya was.
0: Ah, okay. You can get your tickets at BrisbaneFriendsTheExperience.com or be the first to guess our mystery guest.
2: With Robin, Kip and Corey Oates. It's

0: do you Corey's sing?
1: Gone.
2: Yes.
3: Yes, we do.
0: Mm-hmm. I want to say Wiggles.
4: Is it?
1: It's Lockie and Simon, yeah! The Wiggles.
4: Well done. Yeah. Well done, Rob.
0: Yes.
3: Well done. Well
0: yes.
3: done.
0: Eric. Well yes. done. It's Which that baritone voice.
1: Oh, there they are.
3: The other voice is Lockie's natural voice. So.
4: Oh.
0: I love this. Hello, good. Wiggly ones.
3: Hello there. G'day.
4: I see if you spoke like I would have got you.
1: No, you say that every week. Well, Corey's I've never picked him. One yet, guys. Never picked one.
4: I've ran into him that much, though. Like,
1: so where are you running into the Wiggles?
4: They sang actually to my daughter for her birthday, Montana.
0: Did she love it?
4: Oh, I don't think she understands how cool that is. Mm. And I reckon when she gets about 10 to 11, she'll probably start to understand how cool that really is.
0: My kids are like 21, 24 and 26. And so I used to find myself like rocking and singing the lyrics with randomly in a parking lot because I heard it so much. Do you guys dream wiggling? Do the songs just become part of your DNA?
3: I think they do. I mean, Lockie's always falling asleep. That's Lockie's DNA. But yeah, I think they do. But we're always working on new material. We're constantly creating new songs. So I think the new ones are what sort of keeps us up at night.
0: Do you ever get the words wrong?
3: Lockie has got the words wrong to Ooh. Hot potato.
1: How?
4: What do you say? Hot potato or something?
5: No, I was in autopilot and I said cold potato.
1: Oh, no.
0: The kids would have been all over you.
5: Yeah, the band stopped. Everyone just looked.
4: No way.
5: Yeah.
1: You guys are doing a podcast now, which is on iHeart. So what's it about?
5: It's called Wiggle Talk.
1: Yeah.
5: We realised here at work that Simon and I would constantly have kind of really nice discussions about what was happening with our children who are the same age. And then thought, it's a really good chance. We talk to the children so much, but we never really stop and talk to the adults about what's happening in their lives with their young kids. So we have fantastic guests on, parenting experts, and we just kind of talk about what it's like to be parents. And I think people are loving it.
3: Mm.
0: How old are your kids?
3: Five. Well, one little boy, Asher, who's five.
5: I've got twin girls who are five.
4: Oh, now, you travel a lot, obviously. Like, does that come into it, like the kids travelling a lot with you, or are they always home?
3: It's a bit of a juggling act that we just finished a UK tour, and my wife Lauren and Asher, because Asher's now started school, so it was school holidays over Easter, so we all did that together. So as much as we can.
4: Yeah.
3: But now school's started, it will get a little bit trickier. Thankfully, we don't tour as much as we used to. We used to be on the road 9 months a year.
0: Wow. Do your kids think you're cool?
3: I think it's going to get daggy very quickly.
1: Yeah, five's a sweet spot.
4: Yeah.
1: What age are you predicting when the wiggle shine's going to wear off for the kids?
3: Probably about five and a half.
1: It's imminent. It's coming. Speaking of touring, you guys are coming here. We're going to see you in June, I think June 12 and 13 at QPAC. That'll be fun.
3: Yeah, that'll be great. We just did a couple of shows in Sydney. It's a really fun show. It's a mix of classic Wiggle songs, new Wiggle songs. It's a little bit of everything for the whole family. It's a lot of fun. And we've just released a song called Sparkle, which won't be in the Brisbane show, but it's a new song called Sparkle, which is hence the but did you know these skivvies are based on an NRL jersey? Did you know that? The old school NRL jerseys?
1: They do.
4: I'm
1: going to
4: say yes. Yeah, I
1: did
4: know that.
1: Yeah, they
4: 100%.
1: Look like old St. George, the red one anyway, yeah.
0: Dorothy and Captain Feathersword, are they still part of the Wiggly universe?
5: Yeah, Captain's a Brisbane boy. He's 33 years into his Wiggle career, which is amazing.
3: 77 now.
1: That's crazy.
5: Dorothy's as popular as ever. Wags, Henry the Octopus, they are all still absolutely a big part of the show.
0: It would feel wrong for them not to be.
4: Yes.
0: Really.
1: How many Dorothys have there been over the years? There have been a few Dorothys in there.
3: Yes, a few. Yes, a few people have been friends with Dorothy. Yes.
4: Yeah.
1: Well, tickets are on sale now to see the boys in the entire Wiggles show on the 12th and 13th of June. Check out the podcast Wiggle Talk on iHeart or wherever you get your podcast. Thanks heaps for joining us, fellas.
5: Thank you very much.
3: Great to have you. Thanks.
6: Brisbane traffic.
7: Looking over Brisbane, there's a car broken down at Mullah Reid Gateway Motorway southbound. It's on the left shoulder after Port of Brisbane Motorway and the speed limit has been reduced to 80. There is also one broken down at Bracken Ridge southbound. Speed limit there down to 80. And lights on flash in Virginia, Toombul Road and Northlink Place. The all-electric Chery E5 with 430.

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2: Robin, Kip and Corey Oates in the morning.
3: Let's go!
4: 8:56. Before we move on to the time machine, we're going back to 2003 this morning. We're going to do that from 9 o'clock. But before we do that, I want to show you some audio of a new show, which is in the works. I only just found out about this last night. It's got a couple of my favourite people in it.
3: Oh, really?
4: Including Larry David.
3: Oh, wow.
4: Okay. Yes, and a big, big politician.
3: Who's in a TV show?
4: Mm-hmm.
3: And not Donald Trump.
1: Wait, so it's out?
4: I can tell you that a lot of people in the US are annoyed.
1: The show's
4: about
1: out.
4: It. The comments, it's not out yet, but the comments were very divided. Either people
3: divisive.
4: Going, I love this, or this is the worst thing ever.
1: So you did work on a weekend.
4: I know, right?
1: Wow.
4: It was 30 seconds. But anyway, I did it, and I'll take the credit for it.
3: Yeah, he'll get a gold star for that.
4: Thank you.
3: On the wall.
4: And I'll play you the audio right after this. I think it's going to be a great show. Chapel Roan right now. Pink Pony Club on KISS 97.3.

0: And it involves my spirit animal, Larry David, and Barack Obama.
1: What?
0: Yeah, doing a show together. Now, I think Barack is going to be a producer as opposed to being
2: acting.
0: On the show. I don't know if he's going to act. He's producing the show. So,
2: Sorry. I thought you meant he's playing a producer on the show.
0: No. But
2: okay.
0: But judging by what you see so far of the trailer, or not this trailer, or of this little to and fro between Larry and Barack, you get the idea that he could act, and he certainly is funny, Barack. Anyway, so have a listen to this. This is what they've dropped so far. The show, which will be called Life, Larry, and the Pursuit of Unhappiness.
3: I have sat across the table from some of the world's most difficult leaders and wrestled with some of the globe's most intractable problems. Nothing has prepared me for working with Larry David. I'm just a producer on this show, so I don't have to deal with him day to day, but still, it's a lot.
4: Hey, 44.
3: Yeah.
4: Can I put you down as my emergency contact?
3: Why would you do that?
4: Well, because if they see your name, they'll be more inclined to help.
3: Yeah, but that means they're bothering me.
4: Yeah, but, you know, it's an emergency.
3: Larry, I've seen you call 911 when you had something in your eye.
4: Yeah, well, I had it for an hour. It was driving me crazy. What was I supposed to do?
3: Don't you know other people who like you?
4: No.
3: The answer is no, Larry.
4: Oh, that's Michelle.
3: Good luck with that.

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3: Brisbane traffic.
4: Looking over Brisbane, there's a car broken down at Mullah Reid. Gateway Motorway is southbound. It's on the left shoulder after Port of Brisbane Motorway, and the speed limit has been reduced to 80. There is also one broken down at Bracken Ridge, southbound. Speed limit there down to 80. And lights on flash in Virginia, Toombul Road and Northlink Place. The all-electric Chery E5 with 430 kilometres of range, now from just $37,990, drive away. 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
9: Yes, every day, at this time, we go back in time and we're heading back, not that far this time around, to 2003.
10: Yeah, yes. Some interesting things happened. The Space Shuttle Columbia disaster happened in 2003.
11: What happened that one?
10: The Iraq War begins.
9: Wow.
10: Yeah, there were some not great things going on.
11: Well.

0: we're in Robin, Kip, and Corey's time machine, taking you back to
1: 2003,
0: when these were the biggest songs on the planet. Kiss 97.3. I know.

0: feeling me? Let's do something. Justin Timberlake from 2003. We're back in the time machine.
1: Are you telling me you built a time machine?
2: It's about damn time.
3: It's Robin Kipp and Corey's time machine.
4: If I could turn back time.
0: Yes, looking back at 2003, 23 years ago.
5: Do you know Finding Nemo was released in 2003?
0: Oh, yeah.
6: What a movie that was.
5: We have a lot to thank for Dory because she lives on in Kip Whiteman.
6: Yeah.
7: It's true.
6: Do you remember the street name?
0: I do have the same memory.
6: What's the street name?
0: What, from was Finding
6: it,
0: Nemo?
6: Yeah.
0: 40, as if I would know that.
6: Was it 42 Wallaby Way, Sydney?
5: Yes.
0: Wow.
5: 42 Wallaby Way. That's right.
0: Wallaby Way.
6: How could you forget that? She says it like 100 times in that
5: Mike,
6: movie.
5: Mike.
0: What other movies were there?
6: Elf.
0: Oh, Will Ferrell, that's a cracker.
6: Pirates of the Caribbean, Black Pearl.
0: Yeah.
5: The Matrix Reloaded.
6: Bruce Almighty.
5: Oh, wow.
6: One of the greats.
0: Also, it was the time that the iTunes store launched. Yes.
5: Oh, yes, of course. Yeah, way back in the day.
0: And you couldn't use your iPod or even your early level iPhones without having iTunes.
5: Look at you, tech guy.
0: Yes.
5: I would never have known that.
0: Remember those things? And some huge tunes. One from a big couple that are now a couple coming up very soon. Christina Aguilera right now. Fighter from 2003. It's Robin Kipp and Corey Oates on Kiss 97.
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0: 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Yeah, it's Robin, Kip and Corey Oates on KISS 97.3, 9:42.
1: Yeah. She's got the news, she's checked the facts. Smartest in the room, there's nothing she lacks. Keeping you up to date, so give her a clap. It's Alana Riley with the news wrap.
0: Welcome, Lana.
2: Hello, happy Monday.
0: Yes.
2: Some big news coming out from overseas. So if you've seen it, there is a luxury cruise ship that has kind of been stranded around the Canary Islands region with an outbreak of this rat virus called hantavirus on board.
0: Hantavirus.
2: Gosh. It has been deadly. A couple of people have passed away, but no one on board is showing any symptoms of it, and now it is time for all of them to disembark. So they've been on this cruise waiting in limbo. Mm. They are finally disembarking, and there are some Queenslanders on board.
0: Right.
2: Yes. So we found out that there are four Aussies and a permanent resident who are all going to be flown back on a repatriation flight, and yeah, they are going to be some of the last off the ship, though. So I think some people are already getting off, and the Aussies have to stay there overnight again.
0: Wow. And where are the Canary Islands? Anyone aware?
2: It's off the coast of West Africa. So if you're familiar with geography, it's just south of Spain. So technically it's a Spanish area.
0: Okay.
2: But it's off the coast, kind of like off the coast of Morocco-ish.
0: Right, gotcha.
2: Tenerife is specifically the one that they're getting off at.
0: Right.
2: For all your
3: But isn't there
2: islands.
3: A long incubation period?
2: There is. So even though some people, they're all getting off, once they're flown back to Australia, I'm sure there are going to be some quarantine situation and isolating.
0: Wow. Mm.
2: But yeah, it is not, COVID 2.0.
3: Okay.
2: Like the World Health Organization is saying, that's not what this is.
3: Okay. We're all freaking out.
2: And a major story that broke over the weekend was this big Scientology speed run in Brisbane City with a bunch of youths. So basically what happened is there's this trend on TikTok. It's always a trend on TikTok.
0: yes.
2: And the trend
0: I heard about this in the States. I didn't realise it was coming here.
2: Oh, it's crept here. Yeah. So what kids do, or youths, they just literally try and run as deep into the Scientology building as they can, the Church of Scientology building.
0: Because it's not the type of place where it's not like a Catholic church where you can go and visit. They don't let you know what happens. If you're not a member of the Scientology church, you can't go in. So their idea is that they'll go as deep as they can and film it.
2: Right, yeah. So there was this plan for a bunch of kids to do it in Brisbane, but obviously they posted the plan on social media, so when they rocked up, the church had locked its doors.
0: Give yourselves a chance.
2: Which, lucky, because there was 200 kids that rocked up.
0: Oh,
2: so police
0: are
2: still looking for some involved. They ended up just like kind of running through the streets. If you've seen the footage, it's bananas. One allegedly got into an unlocked cop car.
0: Yeah.
2: Allegedly rode their BMX bike over the top of a cop car.
3: Oh, yes. And there's video footage, and it won't take long. Yeah, you're going to be pulled up by the police.
0: Didn't one of them tag themselves in the police video?
2: Yes, I was on TikTok last night, and I saw a video, and someone's in the comments like, that's me.
3: Getting
2: in the cop car.
0: Genius.
3: Well done. You deserve to have that life lesson thrown at you.
0: Yes, you do.
4: Hey there, it's Georgie. Mother's Day might be done, but we've got the gifts here for you with a great playlist. We asked what you wanted and you said more variety. So you'll get Tal Bachman and Nelly Furtado. And the biggest song in Brisbane right now from Kato.
5: I said, ooh.
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0: Bruno Mars, Marry You. It's Robin, Kim and Corey. It's on Kiss 97.3. If you haven't heard, Hide and Seek is back, and we will be going into hiding sometime in the next few weeks. First person to knock on the door of wherever it is we're staying, somewhere in Brisbane, wins $20,000.
1: And we're not going to be taken this time, so we're changing it up a little bit.
0: Yeah.
2: How exciting, guys.
0: So we're just going to start the show one morning from wherever we are.
3: Yeah.
0: Okay.
2: Wherever do you do it just to get away from your partners?
0: That's a question for Corey, that one.
2: You're not admitting anything.
0: I don't know what you're talking about.
1: They have a good time together.
0: It's great fun.
2: I shouldn't say from partners, from the kids. You know,
0: yes.
2: It's the kids.
0: Now, that is correct.
2: Yeah.
3: I'm not going to say no to. Yeah.
2: Yeah, that's right.
0: You missed them after a couple of days last time, but.
3: And then you see them 5 minutes ago, let's go back in.
0: Okay.
2: Can we do that again?
1: They came and visited last time, and I think Corey lasted about 10 minutes.
2: Yeah. Oh.
1: And then Teagues was back parenting.
0: Yeah.
1: Inside the house.
3: I ruin everything, that's why.
1: Yeah, you've lost interest.
2: Yeah, okay. Mm. Yeah, you're just like another kid. Well, guys, we've got a trip to LA happening.
3: Oh, yeah.
2: Yeah, trip a day still.
0: Every day.
1: That's so cool.
0: It is.
2: It's so good. Yeah. So all day listening for United Captain Corey Oates, his boarding call, and 131065.
0: Yep.
2: Get you in the running for a trip a day to LA.
0: And Georgie's recovering from gastro, so be kind.
1: Be really nice to her today.
2: I went on the big wheel yesterday for Mother's Day, and I was like, how was this? And then we were dangling at the top, and I was like, I feel like I'm going to vomit.
0: Oh, no.
2: And I was like, oh, it's just a bit of motion sickness from the wheel. No, it turned into gastro. I was like sick all afternoon.
0: Is it possible that the kids made you breakfast and that made you sick?
2: No, I don't know what it was. I mean, bugs are around all the time.
1: Yeah.
2: But my eldest did say, Mum, why would you go on the wheel and then get sick from the wheel the whole day? Like, he was just so perplexed. And I was like, no, it's not the wheel's fault.
3: You'll never
1: go on the wheel again.
2: No, the wheel is done. But it was lovely. Yeah. We'll recommend. Yeah.
3: Until the top.
2: Until you're dangling. Oh, my God.
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6: This time we're swapping from book to bling, attempting to trade Paris's old psychology test.